broadcaster Moluseo Monise. Former All Blacks coach Sir Graham Henry has joined Dave Rennie's All Blacks setup as a selector. Henry coached the All Blacks to a Rugby World Cup title in 2011. The 79-year-old coached the All Blacks to 88 wins in 103 tests between 2004 and 2011. Dave Rennie told media he's had a number of chats to Graham Henry just to get ahead around the legacy and the work he does around leadership. And that's PMN News at midday. For more Pacific news and sport, go to pmn.co.nz.

UFM, The Beat of the Pacific on your new daily. Lisi, Reason, as well as Aradna on Waze. A lot less yapper from me in this hour. More about that good music coming on through in the text line. 466, any song requests? I'm loading all of the song requests that are coming on through so far. And we are in for some more good music coming in for your lunchtime hour. Right here to get us back into it, it's Diggy Dupay with That's Team on UFM.

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Tell them, watch me make it. Right now I know they're hating, but I promise that they'll pay this shit. Watch me make it, tell them, watch me make it. Right now I know they're hating, but I promise that they'll play this shit.

FM, the Beat of the Pacific, on your new daily. We're making our way through music for your lunchtime hour. Reason, Etu, as well as Mikey Mays. But you know what? I've been going on a rabbit hole. Oh my goodness. Very late to the party, but I managed to go and check out Michael Jackson's biopic, the movie Michael, and oh my gosh, I have just been on a non-stop rabbit hole of what an incredible artist he was. And to be honest, I feel like I know that there's lots of different mixed reactions to the film, but for me personally, I'm just like, why was he not around when we were growing up? In the sense of, I mean, he came to New Zealand, I wasn't even born yet, 1996, and you know, just some of the greatest stuff. And I just know in this generation we're so much more understanding to mental health, we're so understanding to what goes around and what happens when, you know, you're just in the spotlight 24/7. And I reckon this generation totally would have had his back. But oh man, what were your thoughts? How did you enjoy the film? I know there's, again, lots of different reactions, but personally, I'm like, we are missing out on incredible artists. But that is what I've been getting up to for the weekend. It made me think about it. I've just been going on this round and round a rabbit hole. I need to get out of it, but I just can't help but want to know more about this incredible artist. We're heading back into the music. Corella, We Belong, right here.

0: Right, Rotume Language Week with Rotume and Rainbow Reading, and also we got the midweek crash out. What will Riggs be crashing about this time?
1: Yeah, also, man, taking a little bit of a trip down memory lane with the Unk. Can't wait to do that tomorrow. All right, we'll see you guys then. Bye.
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2: New FM, the beat of the Pacific on your New Daily for your 1 p.m. hour coming on through. And if you're just tuning on in, we're talking about procrastination. That's going to be at around about 1:30. If you're a huge procrastinator like myself, then you definitely want to listen on in, because I've got 5 different types of personalities for procrastination, plus how we could possibly fix that. That's coming on through in the show, plus also HP Boys, Vince Harder, and Nisha Mystic on Waze. Michelle right here to start us off on New FM.

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1: And I conquer what it is. 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Just be, big up yourself. Sample the great, Sister Nancy Sellers, one street. 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

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And in the next 10, we're getting into the 5 different types of procrastination personalities. So if you are definitely one of these people that love to procrastinate, which is myself included, then you definitely do not want to miss this because I may have a fix for you. We're heading right into the music, Vince Harder, Kehlani, as well as Three Houses Down. It's Jackson Owens, Something Good on UFM.

New FM, the Beat of the Pacific. If you're tuning on in, we're talking about procrastinators. Now, I am definitely guilty of all charges when it comes to procrastination. I just get so carried away in everything and anything to do with not doing what I need to actually do. But coming on through, there's five different personalities. And the first one is the perfectionist. What it is, you set unrealistically high standards and delay starting to avoid falling short. Procrastination comes from the fear of your work being seen as not good enough. Could this be you? One procrastination fix, if this is you, is define what good enough looks like before you start. The second one is the overthinker. You analyze every option and outcome, mistaking thinking for progress. Procrastination comes from fear of making the wrong decision. One that could help you is limit yourself to 2-3 options max. Number three, the validator. You wait for more proof, reassurance, or confidence before starting. Procrastination comes from not trusting your current ability. One thing that could help you is start at 60 to 70% ready and don't wait for full confidence. Number four, the distractor. Oh, this might actually be me. You default to easier tasks to avoid the one that actually matters. Procrastination comes from avoiding mentally demanding work. Procrastination fix could be write your number one task the night before. Number five, this could be somebody tuning on in right now, the self-doubter. You question your ability and hesitate to start. Procrastination comes from the fear of failure or being found out. A procrastination fix could help you is write down three specific past wins before starting. Those are the five top procrastination personalities with one advice on how to get over it for each of them. So if you're out there and you tuned on in, you know, hopefully this could help you with overcoming that hump of a procrastination. Right here, back into the music, it's Swiss Uma on New FM.

New Daily for your Tuesday afternoon. Making our way through the music lineup. You're looking at the time. You're looking at it correctly because it's slowly my time to wrap on up and head on out of here. And you're going to be taken over with the rush for your Tuesday afternoon all the way up until 6 p.m. straight after the news. And also, before I do that though, just wanted to say thank you so much for hanging on out with me for your Tuesday. It's been so much fun. I've been busy here. We've been having a guest come on through, Stevie from Tu Atea, and it's been so cool having him come on, talk to us about Tech Week that's going down next week, Tuesday, Wednesday, all thanks to the Cause Collective here in South Auckland. If you want to know more information, you can head online and check out what's going down as well. Other than that, miss out on anything from either show, you can catch on up on pmn.co.nz. Other than that, you still got Three Houses Down and Shane Walker on way. Right here is Kehlani, Out the Window. Have a safe and wonderful rest of your afternoon. We'll see you tomorrow.

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1: Our letter comes from a female. She's in her late 20s at the moment and she has dwarfism, which means she's a smaller person. 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She is getting a little bit jealous and a little bit annoyed at men who have dwarfism and are dating normal heighted females.
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0: PM and news at 2 PM. Kia ora ana, I'm Vamaila Leatinu'u. The activist suing major emitters over climate change damage says a law change blocking his case and others like it is an affront to democracy. The government announced today it would amend climate laws to prevent companies from being sued over damage caused by greenhouse gas emissions. The Justice Minister, Paul Goldsmith, says it will apply to current and future cases, stopping a landmark case against Fonterra and five other major emitters in its tracks. Mike Smith, who took the case, says today's change is unprecedented and outrageous. He says he and his legal team will now consider whether there are other options they can pursue. A Pacifica student rep at Auckland University of Technology says scrapping fees-free adds to students' financial strain. Finance Minister Nicola Willis says the fees-free scheme for undergraduates will be removed in the national budget due later this month. Pacifica Law Students President Fui Ma'ono Nova Tangi says Pacifica students made up 2 in every 5 law undergraduates last year and close to a third this year. She says removing the fees-free provision could put tertiary study out of reach for potential Pacifica students. AUT Student Association says the government has failed to recognise and address the real issues students are facing. Government is pausing international adoptions, primarily affecting Samoa, due to concerns over child abuse. Associate Justice Minister Nicole McKee says efforts are underway with Samoan authorities to address the issues surrounding international adoptions. But she says that until adequate safeguards are established, adoptions will remain on hold. McKee says 1,000 children are adopted internationally each year and there is uncertainty over how many may suffer abuse. Children's Commissioner Claire Ahmed says she's in favour of the pause in overseas adoptions as well as the bill seeking an amendment to the law.
1: There is a need for much stronger safeguards to protect children, to prevent harm from occurring in situations of international overseas adoptions. The moves that the government made put a temporary urgent stop to some of what was going on in this space. I was supportive of that.
0: The Adoption Amendment Bill was introduced to Parliament with urgency and passed through all legislative stages quickly. A Hantavirus contact case has been quarantined in Pitcairn Island after a short transit in Tahiti over the weekend. French authorities say the US citizen transited in Tahiti and Mangareva on May 7 without notifying the local authorities. A government statement says the person concerned does not present any hantavirus symptom and is presently isolated in quarantine in Pitcairn. She will not leave Pitcairn Island to transit via French Polynesia as long as she presents a potential risk to others. Passengers on the cruise ship MV Hondas were transferred by boat to the island of Tenerife in Spain's Canary Islands on 10 May. 3 people have died since the outbreak and 5 passengers have confirmed to have been infected with hantavirus. To sports, Black Ferns loosehead prop Afina Tangan Wainohu has retired from international rugby due to a career-ending neck injury. Tangan Wainohu represented New Zealand at 2 Rugby World Cups and finishes her career with 10 international caps. She has played Super Rugby for the Blues and Chiefs Manawa. And that's PMN News at 2 p.m. For more Pacific news and sport, go to pmn.co.nz.

0: I don't care if you're having a bad day. Put a smile on your face.
1: I'm starting to get in my feels there.
0: Dribble, food, love.
1: I hate you. I regret asking that.
2: Shia Fake! The Rush with Sia and Henry.
1: New FM at the beat of the Pacific, 12th of May. Welcome to the show today. Hey, it's the Rush Noir Ear and Modi. Happy Rotuman Language Week. That's like the one thing that I know I can say without messing it up.
0: I practice every single year.
1: That's hard.
0: With the Rotuman Language Week. And that is the one language I feel like I just can never retain any information.
1: I did practice yesterday before I went on air.
0: Yes.
1: And then I felt like I was swearing on air. And I was like, I can't do this. But you can hear him. He's back, guys.
0: I am back.
1: Henry. Mm-hmm. And yesterday, Henry, we did play the game. The one that you play every time I'm away.
0: Pregnant or Poisoned?
1: We played Pregnant or Poison.
0: What did they be?
1: I chucked it out to the question. Chucked it out to the Rush listeners. They were my co-host yesterday.
0: Mm-hmm.
1: I was like, is Henry away today because he's pregnant? Or has he been poisoned? And I actually told him, I go, you've actually been poisoned because you went on a big bender.
0: Yeah.
1: You decided to call in sick because you're trying to recover.
0: I went on the bender and then tried to get pregnant.
1: Yeah.
0: But and nobody somebody, wanted to impregnate me.
1: Somebody texted during the show, which I absolutely felt, and
0: they
1: said, do you mean he's in the process of getting pregnant right now? And I said, that's absolutely disturbing. Absolutely.
0: Well, did you flip the lucky 20 cent coin?
1: No, I didn't. Wait, it's here somewhere.
0: Yeah, it's behind the screen. It's blue text to the back of the screen.
1: Hold on, guys. I'm going to grab it.
0: There it is.
1: So the coin decides if you were pregnant or that's how we play it.
0: Heads, pregnant because a head comes out, right? Tail, poisoned because it comes out of your tail when you're poisoned.
1: Okay. Are we ready, guys? Tails.
0: Oh, I was poisoned. Thank you very much.
1: I knew it. You went on a big bender.
0: Yeah, which is crazy because the coin always tells us that you're pregnant. Every time we play it, the coin tells us you're pregnant.
1: Then you must always be poisoned. But I did say to everybody, guys, you are right. He is pregnant. You know why?
0: Why?
1: Because you finally, your child support has caught up with you. But welcome back.
0: Thank you. It's good
1: Hopefully
0: to be back.
1: Feeling a little bit better. Half our office is actually down under the weather.
0: Yeah. It's just the germs. But that's the thing, you know, and one person, all it takes is one person to get the germs. They come into work and spread it around to everybody.
1: Absolutely.
0: Yeah.
1: And it's absolutely disgusting. But welcome back on The Rush today. Of course, it's Wednesday, which means tonight when we wrap up The Rush.
0: It's not Wednesday, it's Tuesday.
1: Is it?
0: Yes.
1: Oh my God. Sorry, guys.
0: It's only Tuesday today, unfortunately.
1: Do you know how I know I'm not with it? Because right now I'm wearing my hoodie, and when I put it on, it's the front, the back of my hoodie that's at the front. Anyways, for your Tuesday, we're back with this or that. We haven't had a chance to pop it up to your IG, but hang around for that at 4 p.m. We got your AI game, New Zealand Music Month edition, a stupid what if question, and of course we celebrate Rotuman Language Week, so hang around for that. Request line is open for you. 466, let us know nice and early what you want to hear. This is Muraki with Wavy, King Victor.

0: New Zealand music, that is King Kapisi, Screams from the Old Plantation, Ka Oswanima Mehewa. Not yet, Emoti, we're celebrating Rotuman Language Week to Week.
1: Coming up next, I got a hard question. It's Tuesday, which means we pull another question out of 60 Hard Questions series.
0: Jurdizi, Joshua Toffee, Outcaster on Ways in the Next 15. This is ART. It's on you on your FM.

0: 29 away from 3. It's New Vim.
1: I've got a hard question for you. There is a lady who is asking 60 hard questions. One hard question for the first 60 days of 2026.
0: Yes, sir.
1: I think we're currently on question 24.
0: Yeah, so we're 24 weeks into.
1: I believe so. Oh. Don't quote me on that. I don't even know how many weeks
0: we're into the show this year, so I'm lying too.
1: But the question today is a bit of a tearjerker, she is saying. And she was saying that this is a good question to ask because it is powerful. It creates a reflective contrast between a person's past expectations and their present reality, which can surface feelings of growth, regret, or unmet hopes. It encourages self-awareness by promoting someone to view their life through the emotional lens of their younger self, which is often revealing what they've lost, changed, or outgrown in a deeply personal way. The question is, if your younger self could see you now, what do you think would hurt them the most?
0: Ooh.
1: A lot of questions are usually like, oh, how, what are the good things that your younger self would say about you now? What could you say encouraging to your younger self? Righty, righty, righty, right.
0: Yeah.
1: But she's picked this and framed this question in this particular way because she wants to know, what parts of yourself do you think, or what environment that you have put yourself in, do you think your younger self would be hurt by the most? It's a hard question to ask, but this is why.
0: So can I make sure, because we all know that sometimes my comprehension is a little bit So just to make sure I understand the question correctly. So what now in my adulthood life, if the younger self, if the younger Sia was looking at her now,
1: what would hurt the
0: younger Sia? What would hurt the younger Sia looking at her, be like, damn, you did that, you hurt me. Wow.
1: Or like, damn, you're still doing the same crap that we were doing when we were a kid. Or,
0: well, younger Sia, there's still a lot of same things that I'm still doing. Oh, wow. Yeah.
1: It's a good question, eh? This is possibly one of my favorite questions that she's asked because it is very revealing of the now. And, you know, as human beings, I always say this, it's easier to blame someone else than it is to blame yourself.
0: Oh, it's always easier, 100.
1: But you don't really have a chance to blame anyone else in this question.
0: And
1: you
0: a lot of us, we just don't take accountability and actually blame ourselves when it is our own fault. Yes. Oh my gosh, what is the Sia now doing that the younger Sia would be hurt by?
1: Should we chuck it to the co-hosts?
0: Yes.
1: 466 on the text line. If your younger self could see you now, what do you think would hurt them the most?
0: 466, let us know what your feedback is. I will share that with you next for our 60 hard questions. It's Josh Chatoffee.

0: funnily enough, from what I understand, his last trip to Aotearoa, he's no longer looking for love. He's found the one. Josh Adofe, looking for love, 22 minutes away from three. He said in an interview.
1: Somebody said,
0: you know, you got a better half. And he said, yes, I do.
1: I need to get up to speed.
0: Yeah, but
1: I'll get off the speed and get up to speed. We're asking you a hard question out of the 60 Hard Questions book. If your younger self could see you now, what do you think would hurt them the most? That is the question that is being asked of you today. It is a hard one. It is a tearjerker. It is one that makes you sit there and really think about the disappointing things that you're doing in your life as of right now.
0: And I hate it. Mm-hmm. I hate this, but I love this question.
1: I was thinking about my answer while Josh was singing.
0: Yes.
1: And the answer that I've come up with probably is, as an adult, how much I hate people. I used to...
0: You think the younger Henry would be disappointed?
1: I used to love people. I would sit there and chat to anybody and everybody.
0: Who changed that for you?
1: I don't know what happened. At what point my brain just said, you know what?
0: Stuff you people.
1: Don't talk to people.
0: But isn't that crazy? Because look at your job. You literally talk to people.
1: But I was always that kid that would, when we were out and about, that would wander off with the stranger, right? Like, I'm surprised.
0: Wow, you no, I no would. Stranger danger.
1: Want to see the puppies in my van? Yes. That would, like, I would sit there and I would just talk and talk to everyone and everyone. And I don't know at what point I decided, I just don't got no time for people, man.
0: Maybe as you got older, Henry just got peopled out.
1: Yeah, maybe that's what it is.
0: Because the beauty of this, as much as you're talking to everybody, it's at the end of the day, the it's literally dungeon. Just us. We're in the box and we're talking to everybody.
1: We'll head to the text line and then we'll find out what Sia's answer is, eh? Walter, our good brother from Walter, said, wow, you're still fat. Still no car or license. Still working the same job from when we were 11.
0: Now, I've got a question here. Walter, are you still doing, like, Monaco courier delivery at 11? Like, what job you still possibly have from 11? That's crazy.
1: Somebody else is text through saying, knowing that younger me was right about so many family members who have become so distant to the point that I'm still alone in life as an adult and building my own family with God.
0: Ooh.
1: Damn. See?
0: That's deep.
1: I feel like as a kid,

0: comes to family relationships, right? You just, okay, well, that's my auntie, or that's my brother, or that's my cousin.
1: Yeah.
0: You don't even think anything beyond that.
1: No. Also, because you don't, I feel like some kids have that energy or vibe about them where they can kind of understand the different types of relationships and why certain people have a relationship with your parents and they don't. And for some of us, we're just like, but I want to go with them, or, but
0: yeah.
1: And this is exactly what 60 Hard Questions is about.
0: Opening
1: like
0: up.
1: Really just digging deep into that. And I think that one's helped me actually figure out what younger Sia would be disappointed in current Sia in. Obviously, we've just come out of the weekend. It was Mother's Day.
0: Yeah.
1: And it's funny enough, I actually thought about this on Sunday because I spent the whole day with my mom. So normally what I do is I wake up in the morning, I actually pick up the phone and I call the different mums in my lives and I say, hey, happy Mother's Day, have a little bit of a kōrero, and then I go about my day. This year round, I didn't actually do that. So my routine changed.
0: Oh, yeah.
1: Woke up, also my mum woke up before all of us, so she made her own breakfast. I woke up and then I went out with my mum for the whole day, and instead of just calling my other mums, I just send them a voice message. Is this what social media has led me to do? So I think the younger Sia would be disappointed because I've had a tradition going for so long.
0: Yes.
1: That's what younger Sia would be disappointed. Back to the text line there, Henry. Somebody said, knowing that parents was right about studying, now regret because I'm doing labor work. Kiss. All right, sidebar from this, okay?
0: Nothing wrong with labor
1: work. There's absolutely nothing with labor work. Also, in saying that, there are some people who do labor work. They make so much more money than other people who have qualifications to their name, which is a little bit unfortunate, but it is what it is. But you know, in saying that, however old you are, please understand it's never too late for you to go back to school.
0: No, never.
1: If
0: there's
1: something you want to do, like, go back and study it. I know I could never.
0: Never.
1: But also, I just had a bad experience trying to study back then, and I have a little bit more freedom now, but I don't think I could do it.
0: Maybe the perspective has changed now, because when you first go into uni, all you care about is partying and getting some tongue in your mouth. Like, you know what I mean?
1: Damn, what school did you go to, Henry?
0: Well, you know, you're a young kid. Young, dumb, and full of, you know what the saying is. But now that I'm grown, I'm an adult, and I've got a different set of priorities, maybe I would focus a little bit more on uni.
1: No more
0: or
1: tongue?
0: Or maybe I wouldn't. No, the tongue would still be there.
1: But that's probably one thing as an adult that you probably hate in general, right? Have you ever found yourself in moments you're like, damn, my mom and dad was right?
0: Always. Every single day.
1: Do you ever admit it to them?
0: Never. I will die before
1: that's,
0: I admit
1: you
0: it.
1: You know what? That's one thing we can totally agree on. We've got PNC on the ways right now. This Outkast, So Fresh, So Clean. It's New Femme.

0: That is PNC in Madre. It is my all right here in UFM.
1: You know when you call places like Kaingaura, Te Whatuora, MSD, anywhere here that you need to call around Aotearoa, when you are on hold, there is always music that is playing, right? Mm-hmm. And sometimes, depending on how long you are waiting on the hold line, you might be hearing a song over and over and over again, which might include the song. This one, it is Big Runga. This was released back in the early 90s, 1997, I believe, when she released her debut solo album. This song is 4 minutes and 24 seconds. Now, I've just seen something online that has released to say that this is one of the most played songs when you're calling somewhere and you're being put on hold. And because of it being regularly put on hold, what a lot of people are actually doing, they're going back to Shazam it. Some people might have never heard the song. People are actually going back to music platforms and they're listening all over again to the song. So what that actually means for Big Runga, and a massive shout out to her, she's still making some money out of it.
0: Do you know, I almost ran her over one time. I didn't see her crossing the road and I went, ooh, and I slammed the brakes and she went, ugh, and carried on walking. And I yelled out the window, love your music, sis. Keep it popping.
1: Only on The Rush can we give you some good news and then be like, here, back to reality. 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But 3:30, AI game with no name. 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

0: PM News at 3. Kia ora rana, I'm Vamalalea Tinu'u. Prime Minister Christopher Luxon says it's highly unlikely the country will ever get to Phase 4, but it's better to have a plan and not need it than be caught short. Fuel restrictions will only be brought in at Phase 4, with emergency management, health services, airports and social services classed as critical users and prioritised. Food and freight would have uncapped access but would need to produce fuel-saving plans. As of last Wednesday night, there were 51 days worth of petrol, 44 days of diesel and 54 days of jet fuel either in the country or on its way.
1: While the situation in the Middle East remains very uncertain, we are as confident as we can be that New Zealand will continue to see uninterrupted fuel supply in the months ahead. We secured a deal with Z Energy to procure an additional 90 million litres of diesel. So that deal has been finalised and we expect the diesel will be in the refurbished tanks at Marsden Point as early as the end of next month.
0: The Dean of Auckland University's Faculty of Medical and Health Sciences says it will be a challenge to provide clinical placements for Waikato's new medical school students within a stretched health workforce. Warwick Bagg says he's hearing from clinicians that they'll struggle to take on more students. Dr. Bagg says his university is working with Otago University and health authorities on how to make it work. Waikato University's new medical school will open in 2028 and is expected to train 120 additional doctors each year. Pacific students are bracing for more debt and fewer opportunities after the government confirmed it will end the final year of fees-free tertiary study. The scheme was introduced in 2018 to encourage more students into university and cost $350 million a year. Rona Vasili, a second-year sport and recreation student, says the change will add thousands more to her student debt.
2: I've already paid the first year and the second year, but then now with my third year having to pay, but with the student loan, like that's even more in debt with another 8,000 added to that. Yeah. It's annoying, yeah.
0: Samoa has launched a Pacifica Cyber Safety Outreach Week, promoting awareness and online safety across the Pacific. Prime Minister La'uli Alemalietua Le'uatea Schmidt said in his speech, the internet has brought many positives and negatives to communities across the Pacific. He says cybersecurity starts with ourselves.
3: Let us be mindful of what we have shared. Let us be respectful in how we engage. And let us work together to protect one another.
0: Countries which had representatives at the launch included Australia, Samoa, New Zealand, American Samoa, Tonga, Fiji, Vanuatu, Solomon Islands, Tuvalu, Nauru and the Cook Islands. Political parties in Papua New Guinea will need to ensure women make up at least 10% of endorsed candidates under a new rule. PNG has had only 10 women MPs since independence in 1975. The new measure for elections has been announced by the Integrity of Political Parties and Candidates Commission Registrar, Emmanuel Pock. He says the measure is enforceable by law and applies across all registered political parties. PNG News reports that non-compliance over two elections will lead to parties getting deregistered. The commission has teamed up with the UN Development Programme and UN Women to run the Women Make a Change programme, aiming to identify and nurture potential female leaders across communities. The current number of 3 women MPs in the 111-seat legislature is a record high for any parliament term. And that's PMN News at 3 p.m. For more Pacific news and sport, go to pmn.co.nz. Yeah.

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2: New FM, 7 minutes after three. Not yet. Emoti, you're tuning in to The Rush. Kids have officially finished school.
3: Yeah, they have.
2: Except high school kids. Some of them finish at 15:15.
3: Today.
2: I remember that's the time. I'm assuming Macaulay still finished at that time. I finished at 3:15 back in high school.
3: What time did you start school?
2: That's a great question, because sometimes
3: what
2: I was
3: late. Did you show up to school?
2: I don't even remember.
3: You know, we are celebrating Ratuman Language Week. Nasav Nefayang Ratuamta. The theme for this year. Now, you're going to have to forgive me. Like we said when we opened up the show, this is one of the languages, the Pacific languages, I just can't get my tongue around. And there's not much that my tongue can't get around.
2: Shut up.
3: The theme for this week is Afak Butwa Apumwaak Marakak Osfayinga Ma Os Ang Fakrotuma. Which means treasure, nurture, and teach our Ratuman language and culture so it may live on through the generations. A huge shout out to PMN Ratuma. I believe they opened up the language week with some special guests and some performances, which is up on PMN Ratuma's Instagram page if you want to check it out. I have asked Google to give me a phrase in
2: Ratuman. I'm so scared, yes.
3: Now, I don't actually know if this is Ratuman on the fact that it doesn't look Ratuman, but I'm going to read it anyway. Emafai e koe kisiau.
2: No, I don't think that is. It almost sounds like Tongan. Like, it sounds like something like, come kiss Tongan. Me. Yeah.
3: That's exactly what it is.
2: Yeah, that's, I don't think that's
3: so Ratuman. I asked ChatGPT, hey ChatGPT. And this is the death of languages. Yep. And you know, I don't like using ChatGPT.
2: That's right.
3: Or AI.
2: Also, because our Ratuman experts aren't in the office today, so we can't exactly. Hey, someone's at the vending. I might ask for a chocolate. Sorry.
3: Say it in Ratuman.
2: Vending chocolate, Kit Katty.
3: Fuck Ratuman. A huge shout out to our Ratuman family. I know there are not many language speakers here in Aotearoa, but that is why these language weeks exist. If you want to learn a little bit more about the language and the culture, make sure you tune into PMN Rotuma. They are on 531, which you can find on 102.2 FM.
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0: 3:20. You're tuning in to The Rush with Sia and Henry. I'm having a little bit of a debate with a friend right now. Well, I don't know if it's a debate or more so a healthy conversation, and she can't figure it out what she wants to do. Now, I'm talking about fitness, okay? Oh, sorry, Henry.
1: Thank you.
0: Let me turn on your microphone. If you're new to The Rush, hey, you know, over the last probably 2 and a bit years, eh, Henry?
1: Coming up to 3 years.
0: I've had, it's probably the most active, healthy lifestyle I've ever lived in all my 28 years here on Earth.
1: Side note, can you believe how fast that's gone?
0: No.
1: I feel like that's gone so fast. Jeez.
0: It's gone by too fast. But I have a friend, and we're having a conversation back and forth. And if you're a coach and you're listening, and this is the moment where I think, man, see, you should really remember what all the coaches have taught you and what they've said, blah, blah, blah, this and that. But I can't remember anything right now because my brain is a little bit blank. And she's saying, she asked me, she said, sis, what is better, cardio or weight training? And I was like, oh, I know what I like, but I don't know what is necessarily better than the other. So if anyone out there, if you can give me and her help, because she's coming to me for guidance, I can't give it.
1: I know the answer. It depends on what you want, the composition of your body. I've heard someone say that before.
0: Well, do you know it's funny you said that? Because I said to her, I go, I believe weights helps with your body composition.
1: See, if you're fat, do cardio, you get skinny. If you've got chicken legs like me, do weight. But you know, especially, is this your friend a fatty? Like, this is the entrance into the fitness world?
0: No.
1: Oh, damn. So they've already had their toe in the pool of fitness before. I feel like for people who've never done fitness before, it's like you need to do one or the other just to get the ball rolling. You know what I mean? And that's probably
0: I've never actually thought of that.
1: I feel like it's either like, just let me figure out cardio or let me figure out weights. And then when I feel comfortable, then we'll add in something
0: else. But that's the thing. As a fatty, you should never ever wait till you feel comfortable. Otherwise, you're never ready.
1: Never, ever. And I tell this to people all the time. You go into the gym, nobody's looking at you. Everybody is so self-absorbed and caring about themselves that nobody is looking at you and what you're doing wrong at the gym.
0: Do you know what I learned the other day, according to the internet?
1: Yeah.
0: You know, people that say, I have anxiety or whatever, I'm anxious and things like that. There was some random study that I came across that said, did you know people who live with anxiety, pretty much everything that they have anxiety about never actually happens. Mm-hmm. I was like, that's actually wild.
1: It's the fear of the future, anxiety.
0: So now next time anyone that I know says that to me, that's never going to happen. Brother Rod, sun goes down. We've got AI Game with No Name on Waze. It's here on UFM.

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1: You know, we are celebrating New Zealand Music Month. For the month of May, all these songs that we play for you here on the AI Game will be New Zealand songs. Classics, newbies, songs you've may never heard before.
0: Aye,
1: but they're all from New Zealand artists. Are you ready for your snippet today, ladies and gentlemen?
0: Yes.
1: Here it is.

betters. This snippet we have for you today. If you don't even know what the hell is happening, maybe you're tuning into The Rush for the very first time, to which I say, well, you're about 4 years late, loser, but welcome to the show. We take a very popular song, we chuck it through the AI ringer, it gets spat out the other end, and you all have to guess what the song is. The snippet one last time.

0: wanna like just put my hair back and forth.
1: If you think you know the answer, keep in mind and remember it is a New Zealand song as we celebrate New Zealand Music Month. 466 on the text line. Any thoughts, any comments, any concerns on your end?
0: You know what? Without the ending, I would have never guessed it, but I think I'm 100% certain.
1: You know the answer?
0: Yep.
1: All right. 466 on the text line. If you think you know the answer, send it through and we'll find out next.
0: Right now, see Otolo to Fee Joint. It's here on UFM.

0: If you joined Sia Otoloto koto watolwe ki fa, you're tuning in to The Rush with Sia and Henry.
1: We're finding the answer for
2: AI game with no name.
1: Yeah, we've taken a very popular song, put it through the AI, and it spat it out the other end for you lot to guess. Keep in mind, it is a New Zealand song for the entire month of May,
0: yep,
1: as we celebrate New Zealand Music Month. If you missed the snippet, here it is.

0: You know what I need to say?
1: Yeah.
0: You guys are lucky because I actually was going to cut it really, really short.
1: Mm-hmm.
0: Then I realized I'm struggling a little bit too.
1: Yep.
0: And I feel like everybody that ticks it through, Henry, might have got it just because of the end like I did.
1: Well, everyone on the text line is 100% correct, apart from our good brother Walter.
0: What is he?
1: Is that our national anthem?
0: Walter, I'm going to need you to call the phone line 0800-23103 and sing to me the New Zealand anthem so I can help you with that.
1: But everyone else on the text line has got it 100% correct. The answer that we were looking for today, ladies and gentlemen, to celebrate New Zealand Music Month is... We should all get together and When the Cat's Away with Melting Pot. Fun fact, they had a reunion tour last year. They did. They did some live shows. And who wasn't there? Jackie Clark, which is why I didn't go.
0: Thank you for that fun fact. When the Cat's Away, Melting Pot. This was your song for the AI game with no name for your Tuesday. It's New Femme.

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1: We're 11 away from 4 p.m. We're almost halfway through the show. Coming up, Toll, we got a this or that. We got a this or that. We haven't actually popped that up on the Instagram, but what that means for this or that, hang around, because after four, we give you one question, two options, and you can only make one choice according to what we have given you. Request as well, 0800-223-1033, toll free or text 466. We also got a stupid what if question. After 4 p.m.
0: Yeah, a little kid gave it to me, and I said, you know what else is stupid? Me punching you right in your face. That's how angry I got at this question.
1: Damn.
0: I was getting fumed.
1: I'm normally the aggressive one out of us two. That's absolutely crazy. But you know what? What do they say in school? No question is a
0: dumb question.
1: I thought it was a stupid question.
0: Same. Dumb, stupid.
1: Do you think dumb and stupid mean the same thing?
0: No, I think stupid is worse than dumb. I think there is nothing.
1: Now I don't know which one I think.
0: I think dumb's just dumb, but stupid implies that you have no intelligence.
1: Okay. I want to be dumb. I'd rather be dumb then. We're getting back into music right after this.
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1: Early in the morning, late at night, it don't even matter what time it is. President rolling around, wait. Whenever I found time, it's okay.

0: That's Future. Drake and Tim's Wait For You is right here on The Rush.
1: Future, stop singing. Your turn's over. Right now, though, for your Tuesday afternoon, it's time to get into...
2: This or that?
1: And this is when we give you one question, two options. You can only choose one answer. I haven't had time, unfortunately, Tulal, to post it up on the Instagram for you. So today, we're giving it to you straight. When you talk to people, this. Know if they are talking truth or lying to you. Or that. Edit your vibe on how you want people to see you.
0: Huh.
1: That is your this or that today. So when you're talking to people, it can either be this, you just straight up know without the other person knowing if they're telling you the truth or they're telling you a lie, or that you get the chance to kind of just edit your vibe based on how you want the other person to see you.
0: Interesting. I'm trying to think, I'm trying to process and understand exactly what that means. Edit your vibe on how you want people to see you. Or do I want to know if they are talking truth? Or a lie to me. You are right over there.
1: Sorry.
0: Have a sip of water, darling.
1: Yeah. Oh my God, sorry. Live radio, guys. Oh.
0: I've picked my answer, I think. I would rather know if they are talking kaka or truth to me.
1: All right.
0: On account of I don't really care how you see me. That's not my job, right? I can't see me. Only you can. Does that make sense? Like, my job isn't to make sure that you like
1: you.
0: What you see.
1: Yeah.
0: That's not my job. That's your job to like me.
1: Why is it my job to like you?
0: Because I'm not going to run around in circles being like, okay, well, I need to edit this part of myself in order for them to like me better. If you don't like it, you don't like it. It is what it is. I don't care if you don't like me. You know why? Because I like me.
1: Wow.
0: That's all that really matters.
1: That's deep.
0: So I'm going to pick this. Know if they're talking the truth or the lie to me, because I've always wondered, you know, some people are great at lying, some people aren't. There's chances you can pick up if who's a good liar or who's not.
1: Yeah, yeah. Or just trust your gut.
0: But can you tell who's good at telling a truth?
1: Do you know what? No.
0: Yeah, and I don't even know really what that means.
1: It's like, can you spot someone who's not lying?
0: Yeah, like, because some people are...
1: See how I say the question differently and then it makes more sense to my brain?
0: Mm-hmm. Because some people are truthful, right?
1: Yeah.
0: But you can only meet somebody honestly, as honest as they are with themselves. Does that make sense? You can, like, if you're not 100% honest. I'm sounding very Dr. Phil here and I'm walking around in circles and I'm confusing myself.
1: You know what? You're making me confused as well. But let's throw it out to the new fam listeners. 466 on the text line, okay? We've got this or that. When you talk to people, this, you can know if they're talking, telling you the truth or they're lying to you. Or that, you can edit your vibe on how you want people to see you. Take it as you understand it. Give us your feedback and we'll share with you the feedback next. Right now, back into the music. Junior Soketa, Siweli Opa Sifiki. It's here on UFM.

0: That is Maoli with Shoot Down. It's right here at UFM.
1: Right now, the time to get feedback for
2: this or that.
1: This or that. One question, two options, and one choice.
0: Mm-hmm. Oh, no, I'm sorry.
1: It's like, that's all right. So we're asking you the question today, and just for context,
0: yeah.
1: The way I got the question, a lot of the time we get the internet to help us, yeah. Right? And I said, can you please give me a question that's going to really just, my brain's going to struggle to think of an answer. And so this is what it gave us. When you talk to people, this, know if they are talking or telling you the truth or they're lying, or that you get to edit your vibe on how you want other people or the person you're talking to see you.
0: Yeah, and struggle to give an answer, I did. I, in fact, gave 7 different sermons and didn't give you any answer when we talked about
1: it. I didn't even understand any. I just kept going like this, yep. Yep, I am that friend that's going to make you feel like what you're saying makes sense. And I got lost myself while we're talking about it. Mm. But that is your this or that for afternoon. Would you rather this, no straight up people are telling you the truth or they're lying, or that you get to just pretty much get the other person to see you the way you want them to see you?
0: Yeah, yeah, yeah. I was saying I would rather know if somebody is talking truth or lies to me, just straight kaka, on account of I feel like that's a more useful skill or a useful bit of information to have on your daily life, right? Because you can figure out whether or not your husband really loves you, your wife really loves you, whether or not they're sleeping with your sister.
1: Through their actions.
0: Yeah. As opposed to, I don't really care how you perceive me or how you see me. That's not my business.
1: Oh, I like that.
0: That's what I was trying to say at the last time.
1: Yeah. Instead, you just went all the way around the roundabout. You went to Niwa and then you came back. I've come to a conclusion what I'm going to go with.
0: Yeah.
1: I will go with that. I'd like to edit my vibe on how I want other people to see me. And I'm basing this off, depending how I'm feeling on the day. You know, lately, I've been quite busy on the weekends. I've just had event after event after event. And TBH, my social battery is low. So if you've seen me out lately, whether it may be out and about in the shops, at the event, or you see me out at the gym. And for the most part, I think a lot of the times I do show how I'm feeling on my face without realizing it.
0: Yeah.
1: So what I would like to do is edit my vibe and my energy so that people see me as not tired when actually I'm feeling tired and broken on the inside. That's what I would like to do there when I say edit my vibe.
0: Yeah, yeah, yeah, yeah.
1: And that's what I would choose for this or that.
0: Oh, we should get the text line. Somebody has text through saying vibe can change so it can make them lie or tell the truth.
1: Oh, I didn't think of that. That's a good one.
0: Do you know what? It's crazy. I don't understand that. What does that mean?
1: I'll say it again so that I can make sure that... No, it makes sense.
0: Vibe can change so it can make them lie or tell the truth.
1: I think this is how I'm taking it. I think what they're saying is that person that you're talking to,
0: yeah,
1: could end up not speaking the truth to you because you've edited your vibe how you want them to see you. So regardless of whatever the conversation is, you might be lying to me, but you're still seeing me the way I want you to see me.
0: I don't know why this question...
1: Is anyone else getting confused with us too? Or
0: I was just saying, I don't know why this question is so hard for my brain to comprehend.
1: And you know what I hate that most, Henry? If you're getting lost, can you imagine how lost everyone else is? You normally break it down for everybody when I'm confusing them.
0: We're telling up the votes though. It seems as though, Sia, majority of the people who have texted through are saying edit the vibe. The vibes need to be edited. They don't really care too much about whether people tell the truth or lie to them.
1: I guess that's just the world we live in now. Back into the music. Thank you for your feedback. Her latest TikTok says, should I watch Michael for the third time? We're going to talk about that after 5 p.m. It's your plan here on UFM.

0: is The Rush with Sia and Henry.
1: Oh, baby, how you doing? You know, I'm going to come right to the chase. Some women were made, but me, myself, I like to think that I was created for a special purpose. Now, what's more special than you?

0: Shayna Walker, this is Why My Girl on your FM 29 away from 5. What?
1: Nothing.
0: I said something wrong, didn't I?
1: Yes.
0: What was it?
2: You said Shayna Walker.
0: Oh, sorry.
2: You know, if you've listened to The Rush before, you know that I will argue with a child until the cows come home. And the cows will be home, and guess what? I'll still argue with the child. I don't care. There was a question that was given to me over the weekend by a child, and it infuriated me. The kid, is like, well, I got a what-if question. I got a what-if. And I said, okay, what is it? Well, I've had arguments with this child before. And I said, come on, I'm ready to argue. They said, what if you could only eat a food that starts with the first letter of your name for life? And instead of just playing along, you know, sometimes it's okay if you're an adult to realize you mucked up. Instead of just playing along, I sat there and I argued with the kid. I'm like, well, that's just stupid. Why would I only be able to eat one thing for the rest of my life? And why does it have to start with my name?
0: What did they say, one thing or like just any food starting with that letter?
2: So, yes, any food starting with the first letter of your name, but that's all you can eat for the rest of your life.
0: Ooh.
2: And I wish I had of just bitten my tongue and enjoyed the moment with the child, but instead I...
0: You ruined it.
2: I just got a little bit too much of an adult.
0: It's the childhood trauma.
2: And I said, well, just answer the damn question, Henry. And I feel bad and I feel a little bit guilty. So I said, I'm going to bring it to the Rush Whānau and try and redeem myself. Right? So what?
0: Good luck.
2: What if you could only eat a food that starts with the first letter of your name for life? For example, my name is Henry.
0: Mm-hmm.
2: I would have to choose a food that starts with the letter H.
0: Hamburger.
2: Mm-hmm. What else is there?
0: Horseradish. All right.
2: Honey.
0: All right, yes.
2: Hummus. No, but that's a dip. You need something to chew on.
0: The horseradish.
2: No, but you only get that one food.
0: Oh, no. I thought you meant it can be any foods, because that's what I'm asking you. Did they say one food or just foods?
2: No, one
0: food. See, now
2: food.
0: We're going to start arguing, Henry. Gosh.
2: No, you can only eat one food, and that's it for the rest of your life.
0: What did they choose? What does their name start with?
2: S.
0: And what did they choose?
2: Sausage. I said, oh, you're just like your mother. You're...
0: you're such a dippy right now. Oh my god.
2: So
0: it's only one food. That's not a fair question.
2: You see why I was getting a little bit too adult about it?
0: Yeah.
2: Instead of just enjoying the moment.
0: You're right, you had to educate them.
2: Yeah.
0: I don't blame you now.
2: But
0: it's pissing me off.
2: I'm just gonna redeem myself. I'm gonna bring all these answers. 466 on the text line. You can only eat one food that starts with your first letter of your name for life. What is it?
0: All right, well, we'll find out what you listeners say next. I've got to figure out, I've got to go with L for Lucia. Mm-hmm. So then I'll figure out, Lucipe's instantly coming to my head, but I want to eat that every day for the rest of my life. We'll see what your answers are next. It's Bonifacio Samoa, Wayno Samson, to the bottom. It's New Femme.

0: Bastille featuring Wayno and Samson. That's To The Bottom. I'm pretty sure. I saw online, Bonifacio right now is in the process of getting his better.
1: Oh, no way.
0: Yep, so congratulations to him.
1: If you are just tuning in, we're asking you a silly what-if question that ended up turning into an argument, and I'm feeling a little bit guilty because I should have just interacted with the child, right? I got a little bit too adult and decided to critique the question. Mm-hmm. The question was, what if you could only eat a food, one food, that starts with the first letter of your name for life? What food are you choosing? If you missed it, I was saying, well, no, that question doesn't make any sense. Why would I only eat one food for the rest of my life? And the little kid was just staring at me like, are you just going to answer the question? Let's just play the game. And I felt bad. I had to go and apologize afterwards because I said, I just ruined a moment, right?
0: I'm proud of you. I'd like you to actually go and apologize.
1: I will always apologize to a kid on account of I never got apologized to as a child. And I said, I will never, ever make a child feel that way. So whenever I'm wrong, I will apologize to a kid. But chances are I'm not wrong, so I won't apologize.
0: Oh, my God.
1: We're asking you on the text, 466, what food are you going to be stuck with for life based on the first letter of your name?
0: Yep.
1: Starting with H, what did I say my food was going to be?
0: Horseradish.
1: No, I don't even like horseradish.
0: Hummus.
1: Hamburgers, I go with the hamburger, but that's a bit basic, a bit boring.
0: Well, I think the cool thing with a hamburger, even though it's basic, along the way, there's no rules that say you can't add things to it.
1: Also, why is it a hamburger? It's not even ham.
0: Oh my gosh.
1: It's beef.
0: I was 2 days old. Wow.
1: Yeah. I would understand if it was ham, but it's not ham, it's beef. It's cow.
0: Oh my God, you just blew my mind right there, Henry.
1: Wow. What food are you picking? You've thought about it?
0: You know, I've thought about it, and I don't think I've decided on anything just yet. And then I did think like Losipi, and then lemon cake came to my mind. I thought, what about just lemons?
1: Lollies.
0: And then, well, lollies. But the thing is, you know, I'm trying to eat less calories right now, so I thought lettuce.
1: Okay, you'll be hungry for the rest of your life.
0: No, because then, again, you know, with your hamburger, there's no rules that say you can't add things. So at least with the lettuce, I can add sauces.
1: It's a foundation.
0: It really is. I can add whatever meat I want, you know, cheese or nuts or whatever. And then I've just got nice meat, a nice salad. And from there, if I actually eat that way, I'm actually imagining in my head, oh my gosh, I'm going to be able to shrink down to a size 10 and remain there.
1: Easily.
0: And maintain that.
1: Okay. Okay. We're checking the text line. Somebody texts through saying, my name is Xavier. What can I eat? What's a food that starts with X?
0: Does that start, oh, I was going to say, does that start with E or X?
1: No, X.
0: Because some people spell the name of E for Xavier.
1: Do they?
0: Yeah.
1: Who?
0: The other Xavier of the E.
1: I don't know what food starts with X. So I don't know what it is that you would be able to eat, sir or ma'am.
0: I want to quickly Google foods that start
1: while you do that, somebody sticks through W for whatever I want.
0: And the first thing that caught my eye, I like that one, W for whatever I want. Yeah. First thing that's caught my eye is Xavier soap. What? Guys, okay, whoever you are, Xavier, there's something called an Xavier steak soap. Or an Xavier soup.
1: Soup, okay.
0: There's X gum. Okay.
1: I've never. Zakuti?
0: Do you know Zakuti? You want to eat it? Sorry. I'm not gonna go there.
1: Somebody else has said cheese. Give me all the cheese or chocolate cake.
0: See, I love cheese. Oh. Do you know what I've just recently discovered, guys? That pies have like double or triple cheese.
1: Yes.
0: I've only just discovered that like within the last 3 weeks. Mm. That's crazy.
1: Tacos somebody has sent through.
0: Mm-hmm.
1: Somebody's being a little bit dirty. I'm assuming their name starts with D.

0: You guys, don't be silly.
1: You silly little gooses. And last one on the text line. Somebody has texted through mac and cheese.
0: We've talked about some of the Russian. We hate that.
1: I'm not a fan of mac and cheese.
0: So we shouldn't have read out the answer on the text.
1: Pizza, somebody said.
0: Ooh. Lover's meat pizza. That's what I'll have for Al.
1: All right, nice.
0: Just got to switch it in. Jason, take a look. Isn't your favorite?

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1: Tomorrow on the show, we are continuing to celebrate Rotuma Language Week with Rotuma and Rainbow Reading. And also, we've got the midweek crash out. What will Riggs be crashing about this time?
0: Yeah, also, man, taking a little bit of a trip down memory lane with the Unk. Can't wait to do that tomorrow. All right, we'll see you guys then. Bye.
1: Bye, everybody.
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14: Need you sell. That's not it. I just made up my own lyrics. We're 8 minutes away from five. Tuning into The Rush. Welcome if you're chilling with us for your Tuesday afternoon. Mm. We're slowly heading into the last hour. Yeah. It's getting, I think, this is a time where it's about to be crunch time in traffic.
15: Yeah, crunch time.
14: So please make sure that you do drive. So, JFG, drive safely.
15: You know how you said Niji Cell? Can I just take a step back? Why haven't Fiji come out with Fiji Cell?
14: Should we get Aotearoa?
15: I feel like that's a genius business model right there, Fiji. Get on top of it. Thank you very much.
14: So if it was for Tonga, TG sells. Samoa, CG sells.
15: I'm just saying, I feel like they should get on top of that somewhere.
14: Because I think it stands for digital cell phones, doesn't it? I've completely made that up, guys.
15: Digital cellular networks or something like that. I think. But also, it's none of our business. What is our business? Is playing the music that you want to hear.
14: Yeah, so text 466, let us know what you want to hear on the airwaves. We're into your last hour of your request. After 5 p.m., though, we're talking about, do you know your grandparents' wish? We're going to hang around and find out. Michaela on Waves right now. Three Houses Down. The news on Waves in the next few minutes as well. This Three Houses Down. Turn around. We continue to celebrate New Zealand Music Month. 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

0: Kim in Nusa 5, Talofakoe, Amvamala Leatinu. An economist warns raising the age of retirement would be unfair for Pacific and Maori communities. The National Party has confirmed it will campaign on raising the age of eligibility for NZ superannuation. Economist Shamubio Jacob says not everyone is able to continue working past the age of 65.
1: It would be unfair because for Maori and Pacifica, we tend to see much lower rates of employment in older ages already because our people are much more likely to work in physical jobs and they just are not able to continue as long as others.
0: The New Zealand government is pausing international adoptions, primarily affecting Samoa, due to concerns over child abuse. Associate Justice Minister Nicole McKee says efforts are underway with Samoan authorities to address the issues surrounding international adoptions. But she says that until adequate safeguards are established, adoptions will remain on hold. McKee says 1,000 children are adopted internationally each year, and there is uncertainty over how many may suffer abuse. Children's Commissioner Claire Achmed says she's in favour of the pause in overseas adoptions, as well as the bill seeking an amendment to the law.
2: There is a need for much stronger safeguards to protect children, to prevent harm from occurring in situations of international overseas adoptions. The moves that the government made put a temporary urgent stop to some of what was going on in this space. I was supportive of that.
0: The Adoption Amendment Bill was introduced to Parliament with urgency and passed through all legislative stages quickly. The Ministry of Health says the health system is well positioned to support people returning here who may have been exposed to hantavirus, including quarantine measures. The Foreign Affairs Ministry is assisting a New Zealander who was on board the cruise ship MV Hondius at the centre of a deadly outbreak. The ABC is reporting that the New Zealander will travel back from the Canary Islands on a charter flight organised by the Australian government. Director of Public Health Karina Gray says discussions are ongoing as to how to repatriate them while ensuring the wider public is protected from the virus. Former Prime Minister Helen Clark says the world needs to be better prepared to deal with health outbreaks such as the deadly hantavirus cluster from a cruise ship.
3: We will need to go through every aspect of this at a national and a global level to see what lessons can be learned from how the outbreak spread beyond that ship.
0: A member of the Rotuman community in Wellington says the best way to help the Rotuman language grow and thrive is to practice it. It's Rotuma Language Week in Aotearoa, and events are being held across the country to mark the Rotuman language and culture. Surava Tikotha says there are more resources available to learn the language now.
4: Practice it, the language cards that the Ministry for Pacific Peoples have, also the loose resources alongside other the resources that are available. Please try and make use of those. Speak it with us. Come along the journey, on this journey with us. We would love to be able to grow alongside everyone else.
0: Fewer than 1,000 people in New Zealand identify as Rotuman. And that's PMN News at 5 p.m. For more Pacific news and sport, go to pmn.co.nz.

0: The Rush with Sia and Henry.
1: New FM officially into the last hour. And just like the intro said, I see a bad mother. You know, last night, I saw so many baddies, Henry.
2: Mm.
1: I went again to the Mangere Arts Centre. They're celebrating the New Zealand Music Month with an open mic night. They've been doing this for, I think, the last... This is the third year running. I think it is. Some of us here in the New FM office, we have gone and we go and we watch. So after work finished last night, I went to the gym and I was like, you know what? That's it. Time to get there and support my local. Oh my gosh. Now the cool thing is what they're doing differently this year and last year is they have a special, local talent or a local, somebody from Pitea. Pretty much what they tried to do is find someone in Mangere, I think it is, who is going to have like their own little set. They're going to perform and do their thing for everybody. And last night, the one and only, if you are from South Auckland and you're quite familiar just with the art scene, with the music, the one and only Saya Folau. A massive shout out to him. If you've been to Sweatshop and you've seen that badass singer that's on the stage, that is the brother right there, Saya Folau. So last night, we got our very own special, The Saya Show. And this is the very first song he started with. Just that that first sentence. And I tell you what, this is the coolest thing about the open mic night. Some people who can sing, some people who can't, honestly, it doesn't even matter because it is a vibe. Yeah,
2: I will say, quite possibly one of the most talented families.
1: No, literally, Folau's.
2: They're crazy talented.
1: Folau's, the one and only Irene Folau, we play her music here. That is her older brother. But oh my gosh, the open mic night, if it's something you want to jam along to, every Monday night, 6:30 to 10 p.m. Massive shout out to Papatoetoe High School. Some students have come out from there.
2: Nice.
1: Apologies, there's some kids from somewhere else in Tamaki Makaurau. They made their way last night. And the coolest thing is, I think her name was Sustina. Shout out to you. This girl, she happened to just be in Auckland from Christchurch, popped by, got up and did her own little thing, and she sang a bit of Adele.
2: And it is really the most, I was telling Sia this just before, it really is, that if you want to get up and sing in front of people, that is the crowd to do it in front of. It doesn't matter if you're trash, they will still cheer you on.
1: Oh,
2: because
1: legit.
2: A lot of them are all performers themselves.
1: Also in saying that, it's a lot of courage. It takes a lot of courage to even just get up. And sometimes, you know, sometimes for me personally, if I get up and then I see a room full of people I know, it makes it feel harder.
2: Yeah, it's easier to do it in a room full of strangers.
1: It really is. But among the art center, the open mic night, you got two more Mondays, 6:30 to 10 p.m. for the open mic night. Honestly, get along, spoken word, dance, whatever it is you want to do, get along and join them and celebrate New Zealand Music Month. We're back into the music tomorrow, people. 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
1: Coming up next on The Rush, if you're lucky enough to still have your grandpa or your grandma around, do you know what their wishes are?
0: Right back into the music. Here's Bobby Valentino with Anonymous. It's here on UFM. 4 minutes.

0: Danielle Lewis here in UFM. It is the final hour with The Rush.
1: If you are lucky enough to still have your grandparents around, or just one grandparent at least, when it comes to their birthday, do you have any idea what their wishes are?
0: Yes. I know what my Nana wants. My Nana is about to be 91 next month.
1: Long life.
0: Yeah, and that's exactly what she wants to. And it's going to sound sad. She don't want to be here anymore. Her one wish is to die.
1: That's wild.
0: Well, she's just, and maybe that's where I get it from as well. Like, I always say, I don't want to live my life as a 90-year-old. Okay. Pull the string and pull the plug at 65. I've lived a good 65 years. My nana's sort of...
1: No, Henry, you want to enjoy your pension.
0: No, I don't. What am I going to do with the $500 they give me?
1: You're finally going to get to not have to work and get your money. So you don't want to stick around for
0: your pension. Okay, maybe 70 then.
1: My gosh.
0: But that's just I've overstayed my welcome.
1: Well, then otherwise I won't put your death certificate till after so I can claim your money.
0: But as soon as my grandfather passed away, my nana didn't want to be here anymore. It's just her body is not ready to go.
1: No, he took her heart with her.
0: Yeah.
1: He took her heart. That's what it is. You know what? She might be related to who I'm about to talk about, because online there's a video going viral. Asian grandmother. And I'm saying Asian, I shouldn't even point out the thing, but I'm like, I feel like as islanders, we actually quite have a lot of similarities with their culture and their lifestyle and things like that. And it's Nana's birthday, and this is what happens when they make the wish.
2: And I'm glad all of you guys are here, and I wish me a good happy birthday. Let's hope it's the last one.
3: Oh, my God.
2: God, how I wish I would die.
1: She said, God, how I wish I would die.
0: I fully understand that. I fully 100%. Imagine you are at an age now, let's just say we're 95 years old.
1: Yeah.
0: You've watched everyone that you've grown up with die. They're no longer here. Yes, you've now got mokos and great-grandchildren, but that's a different relationship. There's all the people that you had in your life are no longer here. Why do I want to sit around here by myself?
1: You know what, though? I think I honestly wouldn't mind being at the age if my body is able.
0: Yes.
1: Like, if I have a healthy body, I can move on my own, I can walk. Like, I think that'll be different. But if it comes to 95, and a lot of the elderly in my family have never actually reached their 90s, which is unfortunately sad because they've died from, like, illnesses and things.
0: Yeah, yeah.
1: But then if I was going to be booked during my 90s and I'm still alive, then, yeah, please, me.
0: Yeah. The curse from both sides of my family is they live to be too long.
1: That's so cool. But they're healthy, right? I feel like even your nana's like, your nana's quite healthy.
0: Yeah, I mean, as healthy as a 90-year-old can be, but it's just that I don't want to overstay my welcome. Yeah.
1: But I do have one great auntie. She is in her 90s right now. She doesn't have diabetes. She doesn't have like high blood pressure, none of any of that stuff. Unfortunately, she is a little bit muddy because you damn doctor, you prescribed her the wrong thing and that effed her up a little bit. Yeah. She can't really walk on her own anymore as before she was able to.
0: Sometimes, you know what I realize? They always say like you need to eat healthy, you got to exercise, which you do. But for the most part, people who live the longest are usually the ones that smoke and drink and enjoy life.
1: Maybe it's because their soul is happy.
0: Yeah, maybe that.
1: From doing all the things people are saying, don't do this.
0: I think that's the secret to age is just happiness. Is just be happy. Obviously, you want to be able to walk and not have gout and diabetes and all that sort of stuff. But just happiness, man.
1: I saw this thing online that what they're saying is what you need to haka is the, I think she said it was the avocado leaves. That's what, was it avocado leaves? Guys, I'll come back. It's some type of leaves. And now I just went down this rabbit hole last night and I'm like, I'm going to heal my body naturally. And I'm going to, you don't eat it. You've got to boil it. Like,
0: I see. For like a tea?
1: Yeah, and have a like tea.
0: Oh.
1: But I'll find out.
0: Yeah, yeah, please let me know.
1: I will.
0: Thank you.
1: Back into the music right now. Simpson Squad, my name.

0: Tiana Taylor. That one is called Gonna Love Me. You're tuning in to The Rush. It is new film with Sia and Henry.
1: Do you know Tiana Taylor, just before we shift gear, she is playing Dionne Warwick in the biopic for Dionne Warwick.
0: That's actually really cool. Oh, I can see the resemblance.
1: She looks exactly like Dionne Warwick.
0: She really does. Did you actually know they're actually related?
1: They are. Her dad is Dionne Warwick's second cousin.
0: No.
1: He is.
0: That's her nephew.
1: Speaking of biopics, the Michael Jackson movie, been out for a little bit now. Sierra and I were lucky enough to go to the premiere.
0: About 2 weeks ago, I think it was.
1: Yeah, but everyone else now is starting to slowly but surely head to the cinemas to check it out. It has, as of right now, made over $300 million worldwide. Nope, that was in its opening week.

0: saying, that was caca. What the hell was that? Where was this? Where was that? There was a whole bunch of different things that were missing out of the movie. I have done some research and found out that there was a few legalities. Apparently, Diana Ross scenes had been filmed. She was a big part of Michael Jackson's life. Mm-hmm. She was there. I believe they might have even been in a relationship. Don't quote me on that. But there was like some dodginess happening there. A lot of people saying Diana Ross groomed Michael Jackson allegedly.
1: Oh, nah.
0: But they had filmed, they had Kat Graham play Diana Ross. Diana Ross said, no, I don't want to be a part of this anymore. So they had to scrap everything.
1: That's a lot of money to go down the drain when you're making a big product like that.
0: A lot of people were concerned as to why Janet Jackson wasn't in the movie. There's a lot of people who are just not very happy with the movie.
1: That was a spoiler alert, just in case nobody's watched it yet that's listening in.
0: Oh, well, they...
1: Don't repeat it!
0: No, I'm just saying...
1: No, don't repeat it!
0: It's all about his life. There's nothing we can spoil because he's already dead.
1: No, because... No, the other... Okay, don't worry. It's gonna pick my brain. Anywho, out of 10?
0: Personally, myself, as a Michael Jackson fan, yes. I'm gonna give it a sort of maybe 4 out of 10.
1: That's quite generous.
0: On account of pure entertainment value, the music alone. Storyline, yes, okay, I'm sure that was his life, but where was the nitty gritty? That's the stuff that I wanted.
1: I just want to know, why is his mum not in the movie? We're getting back into the music when we're about to sign off for the night. 466 is the text time. You got last minute request. This is Ethel. How can I say fair? It's here on FM.

0: look, yeah, you wouldn't believe me.
1: With Sia and Henry.
2: Ladies and gentlemen, boys and girls, everybody all around the world, put your hands up, wave them around like you just don't care.
3: I want to eat
2: a pear.
3: Oh.
2: Let's go over there.
3: Yeah.
2: And my jeans are starting to feel really tight as I sit in this chair. I can't wait to go home and unbutton them. Mm-hmm. All I've done throughout this whole show, big back activities.
3: Yeah, it has been. I didn't eat it all yesterday. I was feeling a little bit sick. I said, oh my gosh, I'm finally going to be skinny. I made up for it all today.
2: It's not that you're finally going to be skinny, Henry. Henry came to work today and I said, wow, you finally got colour in your face.
3: Yeah, I said, all it takes is for me to be a little bit under the weather to say goodbye to the Indian skin that I usually have.
2: I was like, Henry, I was like, your cheeks are rosy this afternoon.
3: Got a spanking on them, I did. Let's not say that.
2: That's why you were in bed all day.
3: I was trying to say, now that there's a little red
2: mark. Yes, I know. Let's not.
3: Yeah, okay. Well, if you've missed anything today, make sure you check out The Rush Rewind. It is up on Spotify.
2: Tomorrow, though, it is Wednesday.
3: Yes.
2: I started the show thinking it's Wednesday. I'm going to end it knowing very well right now it's Tuesday.
3: Yep.
2: Plans for today?
3: I'm just going to go home and moisturize, I think.
2: Nice.
3: What are you going to do?
2: I don't know. I'm battling my own brain whether or not I go to the gym tonight. So we'll see what I do in the next
3: in the
2: few
3: interim.
2: Minutes. Yeah. Look after yourselves. We'll be back tomorrow. News at 6. Enjoy the show. Morning check back from 6 tomorrow. And we'll see you all tomorrow. Later. Bye.
3: Bye.
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0: PM News at 6, whakalofalai atu, I'm Vamaila Leatinu'u. The Labour Party leader thinks the newly independent Maria Meno Kapakingi faces an uphill battle to keep her seat. The Te Tai Tokerau MP, who was recently reinstated to Te Pāti Māori, has announced she's launching a new party called Te Tai Tokerau and will stand in her electorate. Chris Hipkins says historically the success of people running as independents in any seat is very patchy. He says Labour is aiming to win all 7 Māori seats in the November election.
1: The history of people running as independents in any seats is very, very patchy. They're very unlikely to succeed.
0: Te Pāti Māori says it wishes former colleague Maria Meno Kapakingi well after her announcement of a new political party. Te Tai Tokerau Party, named after Maria Meno Kapakingi's electorate, will contest this year's election. She says it stands for te tiriti justice, local decision-making, healthy whānau, strong communities and a better future for mokopuna.
2: From my point of view and that of our people, it's time to move forward in a really proactive and definitive way that carries the heart, the soul and the voices of Te Tai Tokerau.
0: Te Pāti Māori MP Orini Kaipara has confirmed her loyalty to Te Pāti Māori after conflicting statements were made by her spokesperson to different media outlets as the party announces it will make a formal complaint. The Maine Retailers Association says the government's new approach to rationing in its updated fuel plan is an improvement. The government has unveiled what happens at the higher level phases 3 and 4 of the National Fuel Plan. At Phase 4, emergency and health services face no restriction, and the next category, food and freight services, would come up with fuel management plans to curb their use. Carolyn Young from Retail NZ says freight is an important part of keeping the country moving, and while there may be some limitations in how that plays out, at least it is not at the bottom of the list. The activist suing major emitters over climate change damage says a law change blocking his case and others like it is an affront to democracy. The government announced today it would amend climate laws to prevent companies from being sued over damages caused by greenhouse gas emissions. The Justice Minister, Paul Goldsmith, says it will apply to current and future cases, stopping a landmark case against Fonterra and 5 other major emitters in its tracks. Mike Smith, who took the case, says today's change is unprecedented and outrageous. He says he and his legal team will now consider whether there are other options they can pursue. Samoa has launched a Pacifica Cyber Safety Outreach Week, promoting awareness and online safety across the Pacific. Prime Minister Lauli Alemalietoa Leuwatea Schmidt said in his speech that the internet has brought many positives and negatives to communities across the Pacific. He says cybersecurity starts with ourselves.
3: Let us be mindful of what we have shared. Let us be respectful in how we engage. And let us work together to protect one another.
0: Countries which had representatives at the launch included Australia, Samoa, New Zealand, American Samoa, Tonga, Fiji, Vanuatu, Solomon Islands, Tuvalu, Nauru and the Cook Islands. Former All Blacks coach Sir Graham Henry has joined Dave Rennie All Blacks setup as a selector. Henry coached the All Blacks to a Rugby World Cup title in 2011. The 79-year-old coached the All Blacks to 88 wins in 103 tests between 2004 and 2011. Dave Rennie told media he's had a number of chats to Graham Henry just to get a head around the legacy and the work he does around leadership. And that's PMN News at 6 p.m. For more Pacific news and sport, go to pmn.co.nz.

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When I return, cause these streets ain't a safe place. 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
1: I need you to be my peace, my safe space. When I return, cause these streets ain't a safe place. It's taxing on my soul, I need to meditate. With you by my side, no need to medicate. They say that pressure make a diamond, you that would doubt it. To tell the truth, I couldn't walk on this path without you. Now with all of the chaos to be around me, when I step inside the house, cut a key, it helps me to release, cause my lifestyle isn't perfect, which means that I'm out here putting work in for my team, and it's you, him, him, and her. I'll see, so I gotta

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0: PM News at 6. Tara Fakoi, I'm Levi Matau Tia Morgan. The activist suing major emitters over climate change damage says the law change blocking his case and others like it is an affront to democracy. The government has announced it will amend climate laws to prevent companies from being sued over damage caused by greenhouse gas emissions. The Justice Minister, Paul Goldsmith, says it will apply to current and future cases, stopping a landmark case against Fonterra and five other major emitters in its tracks. Mike Smith, who took the case, says the change is unprecedented and outrageous.
1: I mean, a parliament can cancel a live court case. Then no legal claim is secure at all once it becomes politically inconvenient.
0: Meanwhile, one of the major emitters being sued on climate activists is welcoming a government decision which will put a stop to the case and others like it. The change will abruptly end a high court case against Fonterra and five other companies which was due to be heard next year. Fonterra says the regulation of emissions requires a sophisticated economy, a wide regulatory response, and Parliament is the appropriate place to determine such policies. Senior National MP Chris Bishop says Te Tai Tokero Party is unlikely to make it to the election because its name could be against electoral rules. Mariameno Kapakini is splitting from Te Pāti Māori and launching the new party named after her electorate. Chris Bishop believes the name won't make it past the Electoral Commission, and the Commission says for a name to be accepted, it must not be indecent, offensive, excessively long, or likely to confuse or mislead voters. It says there's no specific rule about the electorate being used as a party name. The 20 newly elected MPs in the New West General Assembly will decide who will be the next Speaker and Prime Minister tomorrow. Electoral authorities have confirmed there are no changes to the lineup of elected members, and PM broadcaster Inangaro Vakaafi says previous Speaker Hema Douglas set high standards for the role.
2: The previous Speaker, Hema Douglas, has done quite a lot, not only with some of the education for the members, but also the way that he's conducted the Assembly. I don't think there have been many mishaps along the way. So the next person who will step into that esteemed role would need to have the command and the respect of the 20 in the Legislative Assembly.
0: Supporters of one of the candidates for Solomon Islands Prime Minister says his nomination is about continuing the vision of the coalition government that has just collapsed. Parliament will on Friday vote in a replacement after Jeremiah Manele was ousted as Prime Minister in a confidence vote last week. And Peter Shinau Angovaka, who was part of the mass exodus of ministers from Mr. Manele's government, is among the nominees. Local media reporting Angovaka's supporters want to continue the development agenda of Mr. Manele's coalition, the Government for National Unity and Transformation, or GNAT. And turning to sports now, in South Melbourne FC have finished their leaders' group campaign unbeaten following an entertaining 4-2 victory over Buller FC at Eden Park. The Australians had already secured a place in the semi-finals, but for Buller, their chance of advancing directly to the final four were dealt a blow. The semi-finals are next week. And that's PMN News at 6. For more Pacific news and sports, go to pmn.co.nz.
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4: 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Atamadie. 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
7: Kam na Māori, everyone.
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7: I love
4: this
7: it,
4: this week
7: man.
4: Is your week.
7: Hell yeah. I love it, man. You got the full team on deck this morning. Gabs, Riggs, and producer Louis.
9: Midget and lele.
7: Midget and lele.
9: Sticking with the Rotuman greeting for the morning.
7: Yeah.
9: This whole week.
7: Midget and lele.
9: Until we get it right, until we get it perfect. Midget and lele.
4: Midget and lele.
9: You know Midget the translation to the Noa Ia e Māori greeting?
7: Mm.
9: Which I found was pretty cool. It kind of translates to thanks for living.
7: Oh, that's beautiful.
9: I kind of want to say that to people now. Hey, thanks for living.
7: Thanks for living. You, thanks for living.
4: Thank you. Thank you for being here. You should be thankful to live.
7: Also, it's getting a little bit chilly these days, eh?
9: Cold
4: bit.
9: This morning.
7: Honestly, yeah, I'm feeling a little bit crispy. Gabs is in her aviator jacket right now.
9: I almost called in sick this morning.
7: Oh, Well, you know what? Thanks for living and thanks for being
9: here. You're welcome.
7: On the show. Hey, we've got a great show planned for you for your Wednesday.
4: Yes, we've got the midweek crash out. What is Riggs going to be crashing out about this time?
7: Oh, not only that, we're going to be reflecting, going back in time with the young man. It's time for us to think about the time that was. We've also got our solo series. Going to be celebrating New Zealand Music Month. That's at the top of the 8 o'clock hour as well, man. We'd love to hear from you. 466 on the text line, 0800-223-103. Give us a call. Let's catch up with the gang in that after this one here. Bruno Mars, I Just Mind. It's on.

0: Mars. I just might. It's on UFM, the beat of the Pacific. 8 minutes past 6 o'clock for your Wednesday.
1: Hey, how you doing?
2: Let me get you up.
3: How are we doing, everybody? We'd love to check in with you. 466 on the text line. It's a Wednesday. Let me tell you what. The Wednesday tried to get me. Oh. And I said, nope. Not today. Forgot to put gas in my car. That's why I was running a bit late.
0: Oh, man.
3: Anyway, how are we going, everybody?
0: You know what? Living life to the fullest, actually.
4: Thanks for living, Reeks.
0: I was on the computer the entire day after work.
3: Oh, my gosh. Your life just gets more boring.
0: For some reason, the Bluetooth on my laptop's not working.
3: Hmm.
0: It's on my old broken laptop, by the way.
3: Oh, what's the update with your insurance? With the
0: I just got it approved yesterday. And this is a weird one. They don't want to replace it. They gave me a voucher. But then I'm thinking, so they didn't replace the, they're not going to replace the thing. They're giving me the a voucher of the same price. So.
3: Ah, oh, so like a MacBook voucher?
0: Yeah, no, just a voucher at No Leanings.
4: That sounds lazy.
0: But yeah, and then the other thing that I'm thinking about is, will I lose my thingy, my insurance thing? My cover?
3: This or have I used dodgy.
0: It? Yeah, that's what I was thinking. I need to go back to them before I use it and say, are you just giving this so that you don't... Because my insurance claim for 3 years, and that's specifically to that MacBook.
3: Can you just clarify, who are you insured to?
0: It's with No Leaning Safety Gear.
3: So you
0: buy like a warranty on it?
3: That sounds dodgy.
0: I know. I need to go back and have a yap to these guys. But yeah, that's pretty much my entire day. Was on the computer. We got our niece over all the way from Alps. She's been cooking dinner, cleaning.
3: How
0: it's
3: great.
0: Been pretty good. It's been pretty fun.
3: I need to be one of those.
0: Send them over. Bring them over from Australia. Mm,
3: that's a great idea.
0: But yeah, that's been pretty much my entire day. Producer Lou, how about you, bro?
4: Oh, man, don't bother with me. I had a boring life yesterday.
3: Oh, my God.
4: It was just like a bit of work stuff. And then
3: can you both inspire me a little?
4: I need to find me some extra hobbies to do.
0: You know,
4: fun, productive hobbies.
0: Stay away from it. Enjoy your time, your downtime.
4: No, yeah, I do like the downtime, but I'm like, man, I got a bit bored yesterday.
0: Yeah.
3: What about pickleball?
4: What about going
3: to the gym?
4: Wow. But that too. I do need to get myself back to the gym.
0: Get in the kitchen, start cooking.
4: Man, I didn't even do any cooking yesterday.
0: Oh my gosh.
4: I just went to New World and bought Afghans and the Anyway, happy life.
3: I love that for you.
0: Gibbs.
3: I had an admin day, a cleaning day, clean up my life day.
0: Wow.
3: But I quite enjoy that.
0: Yeah.
3: I'm enjoying this downtime that I'm having.
0: Man.
3: I get to do things that I don't really usually have time to do.
0: Look at that. It's setting you up so that you can, you know, ready for the storms coming.
3: Yes.
0: You know, tidy up your backyard, ready for what's to come.
3: And the storm is you. Stop emailing me after work hours.
0: Come on, man. Invites in your invites.
3: Also, I just want to shout out to Adidas New Zealand. They sent my sister some shoes. I'm going to talk about it. Must be nice.
0: She's becoming an influencer now.
3: She's an influelo.
0: Is this Sally?
3: This is Sally.
0: Oh, no.
3: She's a wannabe influelo.
0: It's crazy because she's going to become the favorite. You're not even going to get any deals.
3: She's already the favorite.
0: Oh,
3: Nobody knows her.
0: Here's Olivia Fawai. When we do come back, we've got the get up. Two songs going back to back. We'll tell you more after this one here. It's no fit.

0: It's living for you. It's my way. It's on to offend the beat of the Pacific. 15 on the top floor. Your Wednesday morning.
1: Are you ready?
2: Let's go.
3: Get on up, everybody. It is Wednesday. We've got your two songs to battle it out. We leave it all up to you. 466 on the text line. Our theme for this morning.
0: Classic Kiwi oldies. Okay? Can't go past them. They're the ones that kind of set the foundation for the New Zealand music. And to this day, still gets the crowd up and jumping. Who have you gone with?
3: I have gone with my uncle, David.

0: Someone said to me yesterday, I don't know what heaven's like, but it must feel like you.
1: Someone said that to you.
0: Why do you say it like that?
1: I know. I was quite curious. I had some students that came in here and they thought that this was a place, this was heaven. I said, ooh.
0: It's close. Close.
1: And pull back the curtain a little bit. Anyways.
0: If you want to hear that one, I'll take some through Gibbs, 466.
1: I've gone with Dragon this morning. Take me to the Afro Sun in Cuba. Oh, oh. I did not know this was a New Zealand song, by the way. I just found that out recently. Banger right there, man. You want to hear that one get played out for your Wednesday? Text the word Riggs to 466. Could be jamming out to that one. There you have it. Those are your two songs, man. We're giving you about 2.5 minutes to get your votes on through. So send them on to 466 or you can jump on the phones 0800-223-1033. We'll announce the winner after this one here. Burna Boy. It's all new.

0: new fame. Bruno Boy, last, you got the money shake here. Gabs and Reese for your Wednesday, trying to get you up and out of bed.
1: Ready? Let's go.
2: It's time to get on up, everybody.
0: Wiki.
2: Let's get that Wednesday. We've got two songs to battle it out today. We're doing classic Kiwi oldies. For me, I've gone with my Uncle Dave Jobbins featuring Herbs.

0: I was having a conversation with someone yesterday and they said, is this what heaven feels like? And I was like, close.
1: What, this place or?
0: No, me. Me. Oh. Me.
1: I'd say far from it. Anyways. If you want to hear that one get played out.
0: Text on through Gabs to 466.
1: Yeah, still a bit of time left on the clock. I've gone with Dragon. Bro, son in Cuba. Oh.
0: I didn't know these guys were Kiwi.
1: Same here. I only know this song because back in the days, they used to have these infomercials where they would sell you like CDs. Mm. That was one of the songs that they'd play on repeat. Like, hey, if you buy the CD, you get this song. Ah. And that song was on there. Oh, cool. And that's the only way, reason it's like implemented in my head.
0: There's your fun fact you didn't ask for today.
1: Yeah, you want to hear that one get played out? Text word rig stuff 466. Let's head to the text line.
0: Good morning to all my favorite people who wake up early. You get the morning.
1: You get the day.
0: You've already won. Morning team. I am tuning in from the Hamptons.
1: From the Hamptons?
0: You're such a liar. You're tuning in from Hamilton.
1: Not the Hamptons. You're Hampton Downs over there and after, like, Pukekohe.
0: Morning team, tuning in from Flatbush.
1: Oh, Flatbushy.
0: Turn that one up. I'm voting for Dave Dobbin.
1: Oh, very nice. Digger Joe's on the text line as well. Good morning, Digger Joe. We see ya. Thank you for texting on through, my brother.
0: Good morning, team. I am tuning in from the Mediterranean. Hope you have a great day today. The Mediterranean? You mean the sea?
1: Oh, wow.
0: You mean the cafe?
1: That's crazy.
0: Thank you. I can't wait to go there one day.
1: Anyways, looks like we've got ourselves a winner. Why do I keep pushing that one?
0: Congratulations. Turn this one up. Uncle Dave Dobbin. Featuring the Herbs. Slice of heaven.

0: Dolphin, Slice of Heaven, featuring the Herbs, man. That was Get Up Song for your Wednesday morning.
1: I think I'm going to
2: Let's make a toast with water.
3: Thank you, everybody who voted for me. There's only about 500 of you, so I really appreciate it. We have the same taste in music.
0: Wow.
3: My first toast I would like to make this morning is to my uncle, Dave Dobbin.
0: Dave Dobbin.
3: And my other uncles in the Herbs.
0: Davita Dobbin.
3: Thank you so much for creating Kiwi classics that everyone can jam out to. Doesn't matter if you're white, brown, pink, purple. You make songs for everybody.
0: Mm.
3: They bring us all together.
0: Love that.
3: When people hear that song, they know we Kiwis.
0: We Kiwis, eh?
3: Yeah. Ferns up.
0: Ferns up.
3: My second toast I would like to make this morning is to all of you and whoever is like the equivalent to heaven for you. It might be your wife, might be your kids. Aww. Whoever reminds you of heaven.
0: Your side chick.
3: No, no, no, no. That's hell.
0: Is it?
3: Whoever reminds you of heaven.
0: That's my heaven, though.
3: What?
0: Moving on.
3: Say it with your chest.
0: Go, carry on.
3: That's what I thought. And my third and my final toast I'd like to make this morning is to all the beautiful Kiwi artists out there. Thank you for continuing to make, I believe, the best music in the world.
0: Thank you. I'm a part of this.
3: You made one song.
0: I'm a part of this circle that you're talking about.
3: You made one song and we never hear it.
0: I'll put it in the log so we hear it. How about that?
3: I'm talking to everybody, the real musicians, the real artists.
0: That's not including you.
3: Not the radio hosts. Not those who couldn't make it all the way, then they became radio hosts.
0: I'll put you on that one. I'm going to play some of my old music when I very first started making
3: If
0: music.
3: I hear you Bring It On mix one more time.
0: Damn.
3: Anyway, shout out to all our New Zealand artists celebrating New Zealand Music Month.
0: Beautiful. How good. Hey, when we do come back, we have got One's Gotta Go that's happening in the next two songs, man. Got some Fee join in the mix. Here is Mashan. It's Sway, the DJ Noise remix. It's on FM, the beat of the Pacific.

FX Kutwa Apumo ek Marak ekos fenga mazang fa krutuma la semawan eostori. 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

0: The joint. It's on North End, the beat of the Pacific. You got Gabs and Reeks here. Rocking with you for your Wednesday morning.
1: Get the hell out of here, boy.
2: Daddy, chill.
3: One has got to go. We've got a new theme for you, everybody. And we'll give you a job. You got to get rid of one. Today, we are looking at things from a McDonald's breakfast menu.
0: Oh, my days. You know, I love me some Macca's brekkie.
3: Yeah, you do, eh? It's your favorite.
0: Oh, boy. Even when I'm not hungry, I will still have some room there for some Macca's brekkie.
3: Oh, we can tell.
0: 466 on the text line. If you do want to play along, here's what you're working with, though. The hash brown.
3: Yep.
0: The McMuffin.
3: Ooh.
0: The hot cakes.
3: Mm-mm.
0: The bagel.
3: So we're going to get rid of one?
0: Ah!
3: That's a hard one. Actually, because I like a McDonald's breakfast as well. But I got a bone to pick with the bagel. The bagel is always hard. The bread.
0: True.
3: Always.
0: You know, back then, I used to think that was how a bagel was always supposed to be. Was supposed to be like that.
3: I think it's because it's stale.
0: Oh.
3: And I think there's a bit too much sauce in the bagel.
0: Oh.
3: Anyway, I'm getting rid of the bagel.
0: Damn.
3: I make my own bagels. I make good ones too.
0: You never showed us. You never offered.
3: I always offer it. You'd never want to have some.
0: Is it that good?
3: That good.
0: I'm getting rid of... I eat all of these things. Hotcakes.
3: What?
0: Yeah.
3: That's like the best thing.
0: Hotcakes gotta go. The only time I'm eating the hotcakes is if I'm pouring the maple syrup into my McMuffin.
3: And the butter?
0: I put the butter on the McMuffin.
3: Oh, you put the maple syrup on your McMuffin.
0: It's good. I couldn't get, there's no way. And if anybody texts on through for the hash brown, oh my gosh.
3: I love me a good hash brown.
0: I will give some people a hiding this morning if you took
3: a
0: stander.
3: He's really passionate about it.
0: Anyways, 466 on the text line. If you do want to play along when it comes to the things that are on a McDonald's breakfast menu, which one are you getting rid of? You got the hash brown, the McMuffin, the hotcakes, or the bagel, all right? You got about 3 minutes to get your votes on through before we announce the loser after this one here. It's Tim's Love Me Gigi on New.

0: 6:41 for your Wednesday morning. We got your picking and choosing today.
1: Get the hell out of here, boy.
2: Daddy, chill.
3: One has got to go. We are this morning's theme, sorry, McDonald's breakfast menu.
0: Yummy.
3: We got your hotcakes. We got your bagels.
0: Oh.
3: We got the McMuffin.
0: Oh.
3: What else we got?
0: Hash brown.
3: Regan's favorite. Honestly. Every time we have McDonald's breakfast, we all have to give our hash browns to Regan.
0: I stand these guys over. I'm a little bit like Debo. Give me those hash browns. Honestly, so good, so good. I have gotten rid of the hotcakes, though. Not the one that I'm eating the most on this menu, even though I do love me some hotcakes.
3: Love me some good hotcakes. It's probably my favorite on the menu. I got rid of the bagels because the McDonald's bagel is always hot.
0: I used to think that was the way their bagels were.
3: No.
0: Come to realize, oh my gosh, I'm far from it.
3: And there's a bit too much sauce in that bagel.
0: I like that hollandaise sauce.
3: Not too much of it.
0: Anyways, we've left it up to you. Which one are you getting rid of? Let's head over to the text line.
3: I got a few people in here saying the McMuffin is built ups.
0: Come on, guys.
3: All right. Show us your one then.
0: Yeah, Walter's on the text line as well. Hotcakes was not a fan of them. Yeah, I'm with you, man.
3: What?
0: My nana makes better pancakes at home.
3: Someone said Burger King have better hash browns than McDonald's. Aren't they like hash bites?
0: They're like hash bites. And if you say that again, oh,
3: he's going to come find you.
0: I will find you based off your number.
3: Someone in here saying, yep, I agree with the bagel. It is always hard and stale. It is, eh?
0: What's wrong with you guys, man?
3: That's why I like the McMuffin better. Okay, according to my calculations, carry the 4 square root of 5. Yep, okay, we've got a loser. Bye-bye, hash browns. I can't believe that happened. I am shooketh.
0: I don't want to talk.
3: You've ruined Regan's day.
0: I don't want to talk, all right, brothers.
3: That gives me joy.
0: He's a mystic. New thing.

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1: 8 teams, 1 champion. 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
1: I gotta ask you one question.
2: Are we all on the same page?
3: Are we all on the same page? Yesterday we got a 3 out of 3. That was a miracle.
0: I didn't think we got a 3 out of 3.
3: Oh, sorry. I'm thinking about me and producer Louis on Monday. Ah, that's embarrassing. This is awkward.
0: I'm not in a good mood after the hash brown talk. All right?
3: I've got 3 scenarios. The aim of the game is we have to try say the same thing. Please, do not let that ruin the rest of your day.
0: Oh, my day's already ruined. I'm not going to be able to get to bed.
3: It is a mindset. And we need a lock-in because we've got a show to do. We've got people to serve.
0: Hurry up.
3: It's not about you.
0: Hurry up.
3: Okay, my first scenario for today. You need to take some cash. Sorry, you need to take out some cash. You decide to stop at the ATM. What does ATM stand for? Same page.
0: Yeah, same page.
3: 3, 2, 1 at the moment.
0: Automatic transfer machine.
3: When I say ATM, I'm like, at the moment, ATM, getting a coffee.
0: At the ATM, you're pissing me off.
3: My bad. Being PMO.
0: We already caked it.
3: Well, I learned something new today. Thank you.
0: Moving on.
3: You're in the finals of Fear Factor. You have a choice for your final challenge. You eat a live spider or you let hundreds of rats run all over you. What do you choose? This is making me sick.
0: Same page.
3: Same page.
0: 3, 2, 1, rats.
3: Eat a spider.
0: I am not eating a spider.
3: Yeah, you're used to rats running around, aren't you?

0: You little rat.
1: I'm not eating a spider, cuz.
0: I'm not letting rats run all
1: It's a
0: me.
1: Live spider, by the way.
0: I'm not letting a rat touch me.
1: I knew you. That's gross.
0: That's rats are disgusting.
1: Spider.
0: They're
1: spider
0: dirty.
1: Girl. All right, rat moving boy. On. Come Rata. On.
0: You wouldn't let her retire and live in a yacht in the ocean. What ocean lies between America and New Zealand?
1: I did not know this was a quiz. This turned into a quiz game.
0: Same page.
1: Wait, one more time. What? Same page.
0: What lies between America and New Zealand? The ocean. What ocean?
1: Oh, yeah. Same page.
0: Three, two, one. Pacific Ocean.
1: Come on now.
0: Ah!
1: You know what? It doesn't even matter if we're right or wrong. On these, we just have to say the same thing at the same time.
0: Yeah, actually, I don't even know if that's true.
1: Going forward, very nice. We've got two. No, we only got one today. Maybe we'll try again tomorrow, see how we go. A little bit still upset. I'll come back with a better attitude in the 7 o'clock. Stick around. We've got the news coming up very, very shortly, followed by the gas watch. You want to know where all the cheap gas is? Stick around. Gab's going to tell you about it after this one here. Aaliyah, it's on NorFM.

0: PMA News at 7. Kia ora, I'm Levi Matautia Morgan. The Justice Minister says changes to the Climate Change Response Act will prevent a parallel legal system developing. The government has announced it will amend the law to prevent companies being sued for damage from greenhouse gas emissions. And in 2024, iwi leader Mike Smith won the right to sue several emitters such as Fonterra. But Paul Goldsmith says there's already a regime with clear obligations for companies, and he says the government expects to pass the law change before the election. Meanwhile, the Green Party says a change to the Climate Change Response Act will cut off the right for New Zealanders to hold polluters accountable. Greens co-leader Chloe Shortbrook says it shows disdain for the courts.
1: I think actually what we're dealing with here is an unprecedented abuse of power. And this government has spent the last 2.5 years taking the shredder to our climate laws. And now in the 11th hour, has decided to turn around and undermine New Zealanders' ability to do what they clearly lack the spine to.
0: Chloe Shawbrick says the only people that will benefit from the changes are polluters and their shareholders. Long-standing National MP Judith Collins delivered her valedictory speech yesterday, saying Parliament is a different place to what it was when she started in 2002. Ms Collins, who held 18 portfolios and rose to become National's leader during her 24-year parliamentary career, is set to become president of the Law Commission. In her final speech, she says as lawyer entering politics, she did not always consider how her fearless prosecution of issues could be seen as confrontational.
2: And I've never had the patience for the concept of doing my time, or worse still, knowing my place.
0: Guests attending Ms Collins' speech include Don Brash, Jenny Shipley and Don McKinnon. Labour leader says government ministers have been slow to support a New Zealander being detained by US immigration. Everly Wehongi has been held for a month since re-entering the US on a permanent residence visa following a family holiday in New Zealand. Her family claims she was shackled and not fed while being transferred from California to a different state, and Chris Hipkins says she clearly needs support. Foreign Minister Winston Peters says Everly Wehongi is now held in Arizona, where he's been thoroughly briefed on her case. Mr. Peters says the government is doing all it can to help. The Māori Queen has affirmed her belief in the power of Indigenous knowledge to help solve the world's environmental and social challenges. The NZ Herald reports that Te Ariki Kwini a Ngāwai Hono I Te Pō shared her thoughts with the Prime Minister of Wales and Windsor Castle, or Prince of Wales. The Māori Queen's meeting with Prince William continues 8 generations of engagement with the British royal household. And during her visit to London, Te Ariki Nui also attended a celebration of rangatahi who had improved their lives with the support of the King's Trust Aotearoa New Zealand. The Trust is celebrating its 50th anniversary. And Fiji Airways has warned travellers in and out of Tuvalu to expect delays due to the unavailability of fuel supply on the island. In a statement, the airline's general manager, corporate affairs, Ms. Shaynaz Voss, says passengers may be denied boarding and baggage may be offloaded. It says the next shipment of aviation fuel replacement stock in Tuvalu is expected to arrive on October 5th, forcing air services to carry return fuel and lighten their load as a result. And that's PMA News at 7. For more Pacific news and sports, go to pmn.co.nz.
3: Check. Good morning, Shaq. Noia Māori, everybody. Happy Rotuman Language Week. Welcome to the Morning Shaq, New FM 103.8. It is your Wednesday, May the 13th. Be with you all.
4: Thanks for living, everyone.
3: I'm waiting for this beautiful sunrise.
4: It is looking like it's going to be our
3: view. It's going to be a beautiful day today. It's a bit cold outside, so do wear something warm if you haven't already left the house.
4: Yes, indeed.
3: Just want to shout out to everyone who's on a challenge right now. I know it's tough times.
4: Man, you know, especially like when you're trying to get those, like a nice hot meal, but it's got to be fatty.
3: Yeah.
4: You know?
3: Yep.
4: And instead, you have to stick to your diet, stick to your challenge.
3: There you go. You've already won. Hey, if you're driving around looking for some cheap gas, we've got your gas watch for today. The gas, that's the capital GAS. And Cascades Road, Pakuranga, 305.
4: Been a minute since we've been over on the east side.
3: Tasman, you go. Waitomo Epsom, 309.
4: Nice.
3: And then the NPD Woody Otara Manurewa, 310.
4: Not bad, eh? Not bad.
3: I'll take it.
4: I'm enjoying the fact that, like, the gas that we've been reading out, definitely under $3.50.
3: Mm-hmm.
4: I'm just waiting for it to hit back down and come down to the twos, man. I do not want to be living like this for the rest of my life.
3: I went to the gas station this morning and it was about 3.23.
4: 3.23.
3: Yeah, it wasn't that good.
4: Yeah, not too bad. But you know what? We'll do with that what we will. Okay, coming up in the next 2.5 minutes, man. Gabs, I need you.

0: You got the morning shake here, Gabs and Rig. 7 minutes past 7 o'clock for your Wednesday morning. Now, Gabs, I saw a bit of a video on TikTok, and it got me thinking, maybe we should apply this here, okay? Time travel is pretty much around the corner by the looks of all the technology that's going on right now. We got AI. I saw two robots having a scrap, and everyone was betting money on it. You know, what's wrong with very close. Very close to being a real thing, time travel.
1: Okay.
0: Let's say you get sent back. I don't know why you would get picked. You're probably the worst person.
1: Why?
0: However,
1: I'd turn up late.
0: 2009. This is a random year.
1: Yeah.
0: 2009. You get sent back to 2009.
1: Yes.
0: How could you, like, do you have a way that you would prove you were from the future?
1: Oh, yeah. I'll be going around, because that was my last year of school.
0: Okay.
1: I would carry my phone around. I would vlog. I would.
0: They can't take anything off you.
1: Well, I used my phone. I had a phone back then.
0: Okay, you had a phone back then.
1: I would just start going live on Instagram.
0: So your memory of in your head goes to the previous version of yourself. So, like, you just go back to 2009 you.
1: Okay, you didn't explain that.
0: How could you prove to everyone, hey, I'm actually from the future?
1: I'd get there and I'd be like 6'7".
0: What would that mean to anyone? No one would get that.
1: Yeah, but I'm proving I'm from the future. You said, how do you prove you're from the future?
0: Do you know, like, any sort of events that would be happening within the span of, you know, you can't say COVID, right? Because COVID's like, what, 10 years forward from 2009.
1: You need to explain this.
0: Do you have any...
1: I would come from the future and I'd be like, there's a fuel crisis.
0: That's going to happen 15 years from now. How do you prove to them?
1: I would tell them.
0: How do you prove to them right then and there? So they'd have to wait 15 years for you to tell, for them to see.
1: See, the now fuel you've crisis. Confused all of us. You haven't explained this properly. You've confused everybody.
0: No.
1: Yes.
0: How are you proving to the people from 2009 that you are from the future?
1: I just told you I'm going to go there and I'm going to tell them there's a fuel crisis happening.
0: And how does that prove you're from the future?
1: I could say
0: anything in that time frame.
1: Then I'll be like 6'7".
0: This is what I'm trying to say, man. I do not know how I would even prove that I was from the future. It's scary if you think about it. I don't know how to make an iPhone. I don't know how to make AI. I don't know anything. I don't know lotto numbers. I don't know any sort of events that might happen. I don't even know who won the grand final in 2009. I want to throw it over to you guys. 466 on the text line. 0800-223-103. You get sent back to 2009. How do you prove that you're from the future using events or something that shows, hey, this guy might be onto something? I want to hear from you guys, right?

0: on it in the worst way. Maybe you could help me out.
1: Kings, it's Help Me Out. It's on NorFM, the Beat of the Pacific, and I am trying to get some help at the moment. We'll send you back to the year 2009. I saw this cool TikTok video where just average people around the table were trying to figure out how they could prove to other people from that year that they were from the future. Now, obviously, we know from this point and on, there's some big things that happen from 2020 onwards, but that's like 15 years from 2009.
2: Mm-hmm.
1: So it's kind of hard to like tell them anything in between, especially if you don't know like other historic events that will happen. You don't know when, you don't know any of the lottery numbers, you don't know any of, I'll be honest, I didn't even know who won the NBA that year.
2: Can you give an example of what you mean?
1: For instance, this is one that just came on the text line, which is a very good example. You got sent to the year 2009. Something recent that's going to happen, Michael Jackson's going to pass away. If you can predict that and tell them the exact date, that shows people, oh yeah, actually, this guy's from the future. Because that's quite a historical event.
2: I forgot that happened in 2009.
1: And see, that's a great example, which I read on the text line there. I thought, man, you know what? You're onto something. You're onto something. Another couple of texts that have just been rolling on through. Tell them what stocks to buy. For example, Apple or Google. And maybe just chuck in like $20 a share. But knowing that, you know, within the next couple of years, it's going to be worth at least $3,000 per share. That's pretty good. Stock market, you know, predictions.
2: I would get on TikTok. I would start story timing.
1: Is TikTok around in 2009?
2: I don't know, actually. Not very good at this game, am I?
1: A couple more texts have come on through. Show them your moolie.
2: Oh, TikTok didn't come out till 2016.
1: And then you can tell them about the platform, but it won't come out until another 5 years. We're trying to get something that's going on right now. Someone said the Warriors will go to the finals and versus Manly in 2011. That's 2 years away. Not too bad. That's not too bad. A couple more texts. Crypto. Invest now. Yeah, that's a good one. That's another good one that you might want to look at. Someone said, to prove I'm from the future, I am going to say I know when famous celebs die, like MJ. Yes, perfect. Yeah, 2009 or other big events like the Japanese tsunami in 2011, plus any big sporting events, I'm betting on them. This is what I'm saying. Taking advantage, but this is the thing. You should, it's hard, eh? Because you need to like know all these events prior if you were ever. And then let's say I send you back 1952.
2: Mm-hmm.
1: How do you prove that? You're from 2026. I feel like this is a moment where we all need to come together and start learning some history. Hey.
2: I love me some history.
1: Yeah. Walter's on the text line to wrap us on up. Just talk. I would have been 2 years old or warned them about 9/11. 9/11 happened in the year 2000. 2009, I'll send you back.
2: 2001 it happened.
1: 2001, sorry. 1992. What happened? Mm-hmm. Is there any events that happened in 1992 that we can all...
2: Michael Jackson came to Auckland.
1: Ah, see? This is a good one.

0: on New FM at the beat of the Pacific. Gabs and Reeks here on the Morning Shack. Time for a little bit of...
1: Good morning, Te Ipuki. Now, Riggs, I didn't get to tell you. I finally watched Michael Jackson.
0: Oh, did you?
1: Yeah, over the weekend.
0: You said we were all going to watch it together.
1: Yeah. No, I couldn't wait. I could not wait. I was really surprised because it was the cinemas are still sold out.
0: Hey!
1: Yeah, I think I got the last two tickets. So, yeah, I watched Michael Jackson, and I know I'm a bit late to the party, but I wanted to give my review that none of you asked for.
0: Oh.
1: 10 out of 10.
0: 10 out of 10, you reckon?
1: I am so obsessed with everything Michael Jackson now. The casting was amazing.
0: Yeah?
1: Jafar Jackson, Nia Long, who I didn't know was in the film. Yep. She plays Catherine Jackson. Oh, my gosh, I'm going to say his name wrong. Producer Louis, you can jump in here. Cambino.
2: Who?
1: The dad, Joe Jackson, that plays Joe Jackson.
2: Oh, damn, I forgot his name now too.
1: Bingo. See, I only know him by his Instagram name. Anyway, the dad, the casting was amazing. To his security guard, to, you know, everyone that played a role in there. But the thing is, I learned so many new things about Michael Jackson that I didn't know.
0: Tell me
1: and
0: more.
1: I know there's lots of Michael Jackson fanatics out there, but here's what I learned. The Pepsi commercial incident.
0: Yeah, who burnt his hair?
1: Yeah, I didn't know about that.
0: Yeah.
1: I didn't realize how serious it was.
0: Yeah.
1: And that was the start of him, you know, having to rely on medication.
0: Yeah, and also wearing wigs as well.
1: Wearing wigs, yeah.
0: Yeah, yeah.
1: Another thing I learned was the Beat It video and how he brought together the rival gang members from LA, from the Bloods and the Crips.
0: Oh, yeah, yeah, yeah, yeah.
1: Yep. Also learned his love for film growing up. So him and his mom used to watch movies. That was like their downtime.
0: Yeah.
1: And that's what inspired most of his video clips and how we turned them into short films.
0: Look at
1: that. You think
0: that,
1: about Thriller,
0: yeah.
1: Beat It, Smooth Criminal, they're all little short films. Another thing that made me quite sad, also, and sorry if you haven't watched it. Oh well. He had no friends. He literally had no friends.
0: That's why he's hanging out with Macaulay Culkin, man.
1: No, that's why he's hanging out. He had like a zoo at his house. They've still got their house to that day too. To his family, yeah. I also liked Miles Teller. Miles Teller. They casted him as his lawyer. He was great. He's one of my favorite actors.
0: Mm.
1: And how he had to get him to fire his dad as his manager.
0: Damn, what a conversation that would have been, eh?
1: Yeah. There's so many new things that I learned about Michael Jackson, some of his songs that I've never heard before, but it was so great. I want to go watch it again.
0: Is Bubbles on there?
1: Bubbles is on there.
0: Oh, my days.
1: Yeah. There's lots of animals on there.
0: Didn't know you better come.
3: Get me in.
1: Sorry, what? Hmm? Are you calling me a monkey?
0: No. There was this one little, I've seen like a little snippet of this part where he's like walking through a tunnel, and there's like a split moment where he looks like Michael Jackson, like...
1: Who?
0: Jafar.
1: Oh my gosh, I thought you were talking about Bubbles. Jafar's a very handsome boy.
0: There's one point when I saw it and I was like, oh my gosh. It's just, you know how the light's flickering on him? And then it's like, oh my gosh.
1: He did such a good job. You know, he was training for like 2 years. For that role.
0: Guys, if you can, get out there, go watch Michael. I think my family are all going to watch it on Sunday.
1: Yeah, it's definitely like a family trip.
0: Man,
1: it's something that you want to watch with everybody, especially if you grew up listening to his music.
0: Yes, indeed, man. Very nice, very nice. I can't wait to watch it eventually when it comes out on the...
1: Don't pirate it.
2: Let me add with that Michael movie, the best way to see it is in IMAX.
0: Oh!
1: Yeah, you gotta go to IMAX. Because
2: that concert scenes, they really hit in IMAX.
1: So cool.
0: Oh, man, how good. We do come back. We've got the midweek crash out. Time for us to let loose. Do that after this one. Oh, sorry, Jordan Gavitt. We'll do that after Jordan Gavitt. This one is AI.

0: Celebrating New Zealand Music Month for the month of May, Jordan Gavett. It's away, it's on North FM, the beat of the Pacific.
1: It's the Midweek Crasher. Come on, guys, it's complaining time.
2: What would you like to complain about today?
0: Man, Midweek Crasher. You know how it goes. We like to put things out there so that we have a good week. It's a good place to place this as well, you know?
2: Man, you crashed out on me in the 6 o'clock hour.
0: It's midweek crash out day. You can get it at any time.
2: Oh, okay.
0: Okay.
2: Sorry. Bit of a mood swings around here.
0: Ever since you watched the Michael show, you've been acting like Joe Jackson. Just a little bit.
2: He was my favorite.
0: Trying to get the potential out of me, eh? Anyways, for midweek crash out, this happened over the weekend, okay? And I just want to put it out there, and I want to get your thoughts on this, Gabs, okay? I sent my boys to go get their haircut because they were over getting their haircut from their dad, from me.
2: Yeah, because you're not very good. You're not qualified.
0: I've been trying. Anyways, I sent them to a new barbershop. I didn't take them to 275 because, man, they just was busy over the weekend, which is fine. That's fair. And I needed to get these guys into a barber seat immediately.
2: Yes.
0: Anyways, I take them to this new spot and I drop them off. I go do my thing. I come back, pick them up. And oh my gosh, the reviews on this one barber that was there, because I was like, oh, how many barbers were at the shop?
2: Yeah.
0: It's only one. And he had to cut both of you guys here. Yeah. How long were you in the seat for? I was in there for 15 minutes. 15 minutes? How can you cut someone's hair in 15 minutes?
2: Is that short or long?
0: That's way too short.
2: Oh. How long does it usually take to cut boys'
0: 30 hair? 30 to 40 minutes.
2: That's only, your guy's hair is so short.
0: No, there's a techniques, fades, all of that stuff takes some time, okay?
2: It's not 275 where you get your hair washed.
0: Here's where I'm mainly annoyed at, okay? Because this is my son's review, by the way. He goes, oh man, Dad. So as he's cutting my hair, he goes, oh, hold on. Bro, this guy went for a break.
2: No. Oh, out this place right now. Where is
0: he
2: it?
0: He went for
2: where
0: I go,
2: is this
0: what
2: place?
0: Happened? He just said, oh, wait for a bit. And then he went, he had a drink of water.
2: Okay, there's nothing wrong with that.
0: He went for a drink of water, and he was on his phone for a little bit, and then he jumped back on, and then he finished the haircut.
2: That is so unprofessional. Hurry up.
0: I can't.
2: Name drop the place right now.
0: We're not
2: right
0: doing
2: now.
0: That, man.
2: What area is it in?
0: Somewhere around the airport.
2: Okay. Oh, it's in those shops, eh? Next to the warehouse.
0: I don't know. It could be anywhere, but it's around that area.
2: That is
0: okay? So
2: unprofessional.
0: I'm just saying, man. Finish the job, okay? Maybe go get a water if you're feeling a bit parched. If it helps you do your job better. This guy jumping on the phone, organizing other things. I don't know what's going on. But you got a client in the seat. Finish the work.
2: Sometimes that's those boys' safe place.
0: I know. Anyways.
2: Look, the text line is blowing up. Where's the place so we cannot go there?
0: I'm not telling you. Okay, you figure it out. You get your haircut. You experience it the same way I experienced it. I'm not going to burn anyone's businesses down, okay? I'm just saying that was our experience over the weekend. And I feel a little bit better crashing out about it as well. You know someone who we need to speak to? Casual Healing. He is a new artist based down in Company Coast, man. He's got his new EP, One, which is just dropped as well. I'm going to have a chat to him in the next 3 minutes, so stick around for that one, all right?

0: the homies. Hey, check this out. Got that $20 you owe me?
1: What $20?
0: Yeah, that $20 from last Tuesday.
1: Nah, sweet.
2: One.
3: Yeah.
0: This guy, man.
3: Yeah.

0: Morning Check here, Gabs and Riggs, and we got a very special guest joining us on the show right now, man. All the way from Wellington, man. We got none other than Casual Healy in the building.
1: No, it's from
0: Cup of Tea
1: Coast, man. Get it right.
0: Man.
1: Put some respect on Cup of Tea.
2: Yeah, man, that's a 40-minute drive.
0: Oh, okay. You know what? You're right. My bad. How you been, bro?
2: Yeah, all good, brother. All good.
1: Thank you, man, for joining us this morning. It's really nice to meet you. Can you tell us a little bit about yourself and how you got into the music scene and all of that?
2: How are you? Well, I was conceived in Christchurch. My dad met my mum while he was busking.
1: Wow. Is he a singer as well?
2: Nice.
1: So it's in the genes.
0: Nice.
2: And then 20 years later, I met my baby mama while I was busking.
1: Oh, wow.
0: What? That's the ways, isn't it? Busking.
2: So I'm like this to my son. Go busk.
0: Obviously, you got your new EP, which is out now at the moment. It's part of like a bit of a series that you got cooking up at the moment.
2: Yeah, bro, a bit of a concept, eh?
0: How does it work?
2: Well, it was sparked while I was watching Avatar Last Airbender.
0: Yeah, for real?
2: For real.
0: Yeah. Oh, yo.
2: For real. When baby was born, me and baby mama sitting in bed all day watching Avatar. I just thought it was dope how, like, this little airbender was going around and getting his head around all the elements.
0: Yes.
2: You know the one, eh?
1: Yeah.
2: So I was like, man, let's make 4 EPs.
0: That's cool.
2: And, like, Firebender EP.
0: Yeah.
2: Waterbender, Airbender. And, yeah, we just finished Earthbending.
0: Earthbending.
2: Yeah.
1: Oh, good.
0: We saw you playing a bit of clarinet too, bro.
1: Oh.
0: How does that...
1: you're talented.
0: What do you not do, bro? I see you here in, you know, hip-hop, then you're doing reggae, then you're playing the clarinet. Ah, damn it.
2: Yeah, that's Squidward's influence.
0: I can see that, you know, based around, like, you know, watch a lot of animated things, you know, and then get inspiration from there.
1: Patrick,
0: yeah. Shut up. Hey, it's Patrick.
2: Got him.
0: Ah, damn it. Clarinet, though, you've been playing for a while, or what don't you play, if that's the case?
2: Oh, man. No, I picked up the clarinet. I saw my sister playing it, and... It just sounded beautiful, bro.
0: Yeah.
2: Like, just the saxophone, and it's loud, and then the trumpet's just, like, louder.
0: Yeah.
2: But the clarinet has got this real soft tone.
0: That's cool, man.
2: And it really gelled in with the Casual Healing vibe, so I was like, you know, I just learned how to play all the instruments because, like, I can't afford to pay other instrument players to come in.
1: That's cool.
0: Grabbing everything and jamming on everything.
2: Yeah, that's right.
1: Congrats on the release, especially for New Zealand Music Month. What's next for you, bro, for Casual Healing?
2: I'm putting together a band.
0: After learning all the instruments, and now you're like, you know what? I might as well put the band together.
2: I can't play them all at the same time.
0: Is the band going to be Casual Healing, or are you going to have a whole new name, or...?
2: Just roll with Casual Healing.
0: Yeah, that's cool, man. Yeah. I saw that you were a part of a festival as well called Restival.
2: Restival.
0: How was that, bro?
2: Bro, best festival in the world.
0: Yeah? How does it work?
2: Bro, it's like they just set it up because, you know, like festivals, man, they're hectic.
0: Yeah.
2: You know, you go there and you take your little baggie of ting and, you know, and you get your drinks and you're there with the homies and Savage is headlining.
0: It can be like, quite intense, eh? Yeah.
2: And you leave the festival feeling drained.
0: True, yeah.
2: That's me anyway.
0: Yeah.
2: So my homies, they put together a restival so that, you know, it's there, it's in the bush, there's no alcohol. You know, uncle's like having a blaze in.
0: Yeah.
2: You can't stop that.
0: Nah. But then, you know, it's chill vibes, you know what I mean?
2: It's chill, bro. And everything was catered.
0: Yeah. Oh, true. Bro. Shucks.
2: So your ticket included, like, the meals.
0: Oh, and uncle's got the munchies, bro. Yeah, that's everything's catered. Oh, nah. Not enough food. Not enough food to go around after that, bro.
2: Yes, sir. So that's uncle's favourite festival, right?
0: For a restival, I need to go to that, man. Casual Healing, bro, thank you so much for joining us on the show, man. Text through Healing to 466. We've seen, you know, some more information on how you can listen to the EP as well, which is out now. I'll just jump back into the music. It's New Affair.

0: morning check. Now, we were talking about this yesterday. The roast of Kevin Hart went down, over the next last couple days?
1: Went down on Sunday.
0: Went down on Sunday on Netflix Live. And, man, I've just been scrolling through my feed, and honestly, that's all I see is all the roasts, all the jokes. Yeah, it looked really, like it was a good time.
1: It really took over the internet. It was such a big event.
0: Yes, indeed. I mean, that was one of the things that, one of the biggest parts was that Cat Williams came on to the show, had a bit of a roasty. Even Kevin Hart had a fun clap back even afterwards, you know, was saying, oh, that was the best acting I ever done, was shaking Cat's hand.
1: The fact that they got Cat Williams, your arch nemesis, onto your roast, that's iconic.
0: I thought that we would go through some of the jokes that were cut from the Netflix special.
1: Wait, so I didn't realize you have to submit your jokes before, because some of these jokes were actually like too far.
0: Bro, they're talking about their dead parents, their dead husbands. It's ruthless. I feel like it was more ruthless than it's ever been.
1: Yeah.
0: Like, talking about dead people is crazy.
1: Also talking about George Floyd.
0: I know,
1: Chelsea Handler, she brought up like school shooting.
0: Crazy, yeah, man. Yeah. Yeah. Anyways, these guys went all in. And there were a few jokes that did not make the cut, man. One of them being, Kevin, you are so talented, but you are the worst teacher. You are the worst cheater. With your build, I would assume you'll be best at sneaking around.
1: So, just some context, he got caught cheating on his wife.
0: I think twice.
1: In Vegas. Yeah.
0: Crazy. These are some more ones that Kevin Hart is such a sellout. Even his X tape had commercial breaks.
1: That's
0: overboard.
1: That's ruthless.
0: Kevin Hart is always the one with the worst platforms. He's on Tubi, Quibi, and the ones that I can't say that one. Oh man. Yeah, you know what? I can see why some of these got cut. From
1: I don't
0: roast.
1: Understand how the George Floyd
0: made it jokes through, right?
1: Didn't get
0: and
1: red flagged.
0: And who is the one who gets the jokes cut, by the way? Is it Kevin Hart going through them and going, nah, this one, nah?
1: I think it would be the Netflix producers and Kevin Hart's people.
0: That's crazy. Yeah.
1: I mean, I'm just assuming right now, I don't think Kevin Hart knew, because, you know, they want him to be surprised, but I reckon his team, he would have briefed his team. This is what they can talk about, this is what they can't talk about.
0: Honestly, there's so many. I'm going through them. I thought that I could read some of these out on air, and I probably can't, but
1: there's,
0: hey,
1: the reason why they didn't make it.
0: Yeah, text the word Hart to 466 and we'll send you a link to some of these ones. Even there's not just Kevin Hart ones, there's like everyone else, like Shane Gillis's jokes, jokes about Shane Gillis did not make the cut, jokes about Lizzo did not make the cut. Yeah, there's a heap. So I'll text the word Hart to 466 and we'll send you a bit of a link. This one though, it is Kaylee, it's Broken Wings, it's on new.

0: Celebrating New Zealand Music Month, we've got some Kaylee. It's Broken Wings on The Morning Shack with Gabs and Reeves.
1: Now, I've been seeing some people from New Zealand, Australia, just surprised, like buying their Chris Brown Usher tickets for the concert. And, you know, they're doing their surprise reactions on TikTok.
0: So, Australians who are going to the States.
1: And New Zealanders.
0: Oh, okay. Yeah.
1: I'm talking about some of the poly people.
0: Man, you guys are rich.
1: And they've been filming their reactions.
0: Oh!
1: So, I mean, if anyone is still looking to go, you know, you can't really afford it. They're actually looking for interns. So it says here, if you've ever dreamed of working behind the scenes of a major concert tour, Usher wants to hear from you. The R&B star is searching for 10 paid interns to join him on the road this summer for the highly anticipated R&B tour of Chris Brown. Through his non-profit organization, Usher's New Look, the 11-week internship, it runs from May 27th to August 10th. It will take selected interns across multiple states as a part of a live traveling concert tour. So you are required to do a commitment of 40 to 60 hours per week in a fast-paced touring environment. Applicants must have already foundational experience in their chosen field, be at least 18 and able to travel for the full duration of the internship. The applications close this Saturday.
0: It feels like this is exploitation of people, you know what I mean? Just trying to find some cheap labor and label it as interns.
1: Well, that's how most people got into the industry, is you worked for free.
0: Oh my gosh, man.
1: Not these days, though. Well, these kids are getting paid.
0: Yeah, exactly.
1: That's a paid internship, by the way.
0: Would you be looking at applying?
1: Yeah, why not? I get to go on tour with Usher and Chris Brown.
0: I don't know, man. It'd look a little bit dodgy for me. I don't know.
1: Yeah, I feel like you'll see some things. I don't think I would be a fly on the wall, though.
0: Fly on the wall?
1: Yeah.
0: Oh, my gosh.
1: I would just, like, watch everything.
0: So you got to sign an NDA, too.
1: Yeah. Come back with lots of content.
0: Oh, my days, man. Hey, well, applications closing today. If you do want to get involved, check it out online, man. We're almost ready to wrap up for this hour. Catch you guys after the news. Got some Diggy Dupay on ways. It's new.
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0: Evening news at 8. Malo Lele, I'm Levi Matautia Morgan. Scrapping the fees-free policy for tertiary students has triggered outrage from students and staff. There are fears the government's move will push more young people into debt and make university harder to reach for families under financial strain. The scheme currently covers final year university fees, but will be scrapped after being shifted last year from the first year support. It was introduced in 2018 to encourage more students into tertiary study and has cost nearly $350 million a year. Labour MP Kamau Sepuloni says it may be premature of them to say if they will reverse this week's decision.
1: We've got to see where the government are looking to rechannel this money. We're big supporters of vocational education, so we want to see what the government are putting on the table in terms of the rediversion of this money and whether we think that there's an evidence base behind it before we make any decisions.
0: A group of Hawke's Bay growers

0: is looking at whether they could take over McCain's vegetable processing factory and save the industry. McCain is closing its frozen vegetable factory in Hastings, affecting more than 100 growers of peas, corn and carrots. The Central Hawke's Bay Mayor, Will Foley, has been part of the meetings with the ministers and growers, looking at whether a local group could take over the operation. He says it doesn't seem right that the country cannot grow and process food to be sold locally and on the export market. McCain says it has received potential interest in the factory from several parties. Rotuma community leader says Rotuma Language Week is much more than celebrating a language. This year's theme is treasure, nurture and teach our Rotuma language and culture. It's a special time for Rotumans to honour the unique culture, vibrant traditions and the beautiful Rotuman language. Tirito Peiru Simu, a chair of the Hata Collective, says language does not have to be measured in academic terms.
1: It's a way of connection and a way of communication. When we celebrate Rotuman language, it's actually not just about the linguistic features of the spoken word. It's actually the language of hospitality, of responsibility. We thrive because we have a love for people and for the environment we live in.
0: Into the Pacific, where the leaders of three Melanesian countries have signed a commitment on protecting and sustainably managing the Pacific Ocean. The Prime Ministers of Vanuatu, Fiji and Papua New Guinea met at the Ocean Summit 2026 in Port Moresby. PNG PM James Marape says the Melanesian Ocean Conservation Declaration strengthens regional cooperation on climate action, marine conservation and ocean governance. Solomon Islands was unable to participate due to ongoing prime ministerial election process. And turning to sports now, PNG Hikari FC's general manager says the OFC Pro League offers a pathway for local talent to make their professional debut. Wira Wama admits the inaugural season has been a tough learning curve for the team, but he says despite finishing at the bottom of the rankings, the competition has offered valuable development opportunities. And that's PMN News at 8. For more Pacific news and sports, go to pmn.co.nz.
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4: Noie Māori! Happy Wednesday, everybody. May the 13th be with you. Hope you're having a good morning so far. The sun is up. It is going to be a beautiful day. Man, I just know it.
5: It's beaming right here.
4: I'm claiming it right now.
5: In Manukau, Tamakimakaurau right now. If you see it, if you're with it, you are blessed as well as we are. We're up on the top floor, man. We're in the penthouse.
4: Yeah, we are, and I've got a beautiful view of the sun that's beaming in my face. Hey, I just had some really nice protein pancakes that I made for myself.
5: You know what's crazy is you never offer up any.
4: You don't like healthy food.
5: Doesn't matter. I'd like to at least have the opportunity to tell you whether I will eat it or not.
4: Anyway, enough about me. I'm Shai. Hey, we have been doing a solo series to celebrate New Zealand Music Month, and I'm so excited because last week we had Tabani. He came through. He did a saxophone cover to Eddie's Memory Lane. Mm. Today we have got Al Sid. He is from Village 90. He's the backline bass player, and he has come through to do a bass over one of my favorite songs of all time. I'm gonna let you know about that next.
5: 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Kitty Docs. It's on New FM, the beat of the Pacific. 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Good morning, everyone.

0: Skinny Dogs, it's all way. It's on No Fame, the beat of the Pacific. You got Gabs and Reeks here on The Morning Shack.
1: Now, for the month of May, we are celebrating New Zealand Music Month. And here at The Morning Shack, we are doing a solo series where we find the best instrumentalists in the country to come and do covers of some of the classics, our favorites, our Polynesian favorites, icons. Last week, we had our bro, Tabani. He came through. He did a saxophone cover of Eddie's Memory Lane. That was amazing.
0: And who have we got in the building for this week's solo series?
1: So, you may know Village 90, Backline, you
0: yes.
1: know. Some of my favorite bands. They play around the Motu. We've got Al Sid. He is the bass player. He stepped in to do a solo for us to none other than Adi Jazz Watching You.
0: How good, man. You know what? It's so cool when we give a bit of shine to some of the people that are in the backside. Because, you know, a lot of the...
1: We know all the singers,
0: yeah, we
1: right?
0: know the singers.
1: We know the front runners.
0: Yeah.
1: Now it's time to get to know the backline,
0: yeah.
1: the people who bring the music to life. And I'm so honored that we have Al Sid. I also just want to make a special mention to our guy, Haz, who is our engineer producer, who did a bit of work on this.
0: Yeah.
1: Just he wanted everyone to shine.
0: You know, it's quite tricky to try and pull the bass line out of a song that's already been put together, you know, especially if you don't have all the stems and all the bits and pieces that kind of go together with it. So shout out to Haz, man, you know, for being able to pull the original bass line out from the original track and then so that we could replace it with Al Sid's version as well. Anyone in particular that you might want to see in the next 2 weeks? Because, I mean, that's pretty much all we got left.
1: I would like to see someone who plays the harmonica.
0: Ah.
1: I'm a fan of the harmonica and I'm a fan of the ukulele.
0: Oh,
1: I don't know, I would just like to see it.
0: Yeah, there's a two.
1: Maybe a clarinet?
0: You know,
1: violin?
0: We could have easily had Casual Healing with the clarinet.
1: He didn't bring his clarinet, but he bought his gat. Anyway, it's not about him. It is about, here is Al Sid from Village 90 Backline. He is doing a bass over Adi Jazz Watching You.
0: Yeah, sounds like this.

You hear that slap? You hear that slapping right there? Man, how good. How good. We're going to have that up on our Instagram at The Morning Shack. But massive shout out to Alcid from Village 90 for coming on through and blessing our ears with that amazing solo series. We'll be back next week with another version. Who knows who we'll get? Harmonicas, ukuleles, talk box, all of that. Here's Silk Sonic, Just Leave the Door Open. It's on new.

0: Silk Sonic. Just leave the door open. You got Gabs and Reese here on the Morning Shake. 14 minutes past 8 o'clock for your Wednesday morning. Now, Gabs, you're a big fan of the Pirates. And I'm not talking about the team, the Pirates, by the way. I'm talking about actual Pirates?
1: Oh, hell no.
0: I'm talking about actual Pirates from the sea. Army Hearty. Jeremy Timbers. Yeah, no.
1: You sound like the pirate from Dodgeball.
0: I could have easily played that guy, by the way. Anyways, I saw a very interesting fact that kind of blew my mind a little bit, because every time you think about pirates, right, there's a few main characteristics of a pirate. They got one leg, they usually got one hand, and they usually got one eye. And they usually, to cover that one eye, they got an eye patch on their eye to cover it, right?
1: I thought it was just like a costume.
0: I always assumed that they were in a bit of a fight and they, you know, lost their eye, so they just covered it up with an eye patch.
1: Yeah, that's usually what I would assume.
0: Apparently, in real, like, pirate lore, these guys are actually quite smart about why they were using eye patches in the first place. Now, apparently, they've got both eyes. They've got two eyes, and underneath their eye patch is their normal eye, which actually works. It's an eye that, you know, not damaged or anything. It actually works. The reason why they cover it is because they are training their eye to see in the dark. So it's always covered. Okay? And so when you go down into a pirate ship, like, you know, down below, they didn't really have lights or, you know, any of that stuff. You need a little bit of a torch, but it's really, really dark down there.
1: Yeah.
0: What is it called? Under the dock or whatever? I don't know what it is. But under the ship, it's really, really dark. So they'd flip up their eye patch and close the other eye, their working eye that they'd see in the day. Mm-hmm. And the eye that's underneath the eye patch, it can see in the dark. I want to know if this actually works, by the way.
1: Come here.
0: How often, like, or how long would you have to wear an eye patch in order for you to, like, see in the dark? Or, you know what I mean? Because these guys are wearing it 24/7 every time I watch them on the movies. So is it one of those things where you got to be wearing it for a couple years before your eyesight is a bit better in the dark? Or is it one thing where you just wear it for a week and then you can see a little bit better in the dark?
1: We should try this on you. Come here.
0: I don't know if I could wear an eye patch for X amount of time. You know what I mean?
1: Well, let's try it out. We don't know. You don't know unless you try. So come on.
0: We both should
1: bring
0: try.
1: Me your eye. No. We just need your eyes. I mean, look at them. You're wearing glasses. They're already half out anyway.
0: I can't see already. So it's bad.
1: So you're halfway there.
0: Bring me your chin.
1: Which
0: see
1: one?
0: If they can see the dark. Anyways, there you have it, man. A bit of pirate lore. Army Hearty, next time you see me wearing an eye patch, it's because I'm trying my very best to see in the dark. Coming up next, we got the Unk. It's all happening after this one here. Revis. Frontline, it's on New FM.

0: Pacific Rivers Frontline. Gabs and Reeves on the Morning Shack. We're taking a little bit way back.
1: What we gonna do right here is go back. Way back. Back in time.
0: Yeah, it is the Unk back for another week, man. Time to celebrate the time that was. Good times back in the days, man. Life was a little bit more easier, a little bit more simple. And we like to reflect on events and trends that were going on back in the days. We've talked about a whole bunch of things. LimeWire, for example. Bebo. Last week, we were talking about crumping corners, for those who do remember. Used to go down to the town centre, do a bit of crumping here and there.
2: What was it called again?
0: Crumping corners.
2: Crumping corners.
0: This week, we got a very special text that came on through. And it was a request to talk about none other than the Blue Light Disco.
2: The what?
0: The Blue Light Disco.
2: I don't think I...
0: You ever heard of the Blue Light Disco, man? Come on. It was way back around your time, too. I think it was... I think it started in the 90s, because I think that was the first time I kind of heard about it. But the Blue Light Disco was a safe, alcoholic-free, police-supervised dance party for children and teenagers. So the police were there, you get dropped off, have a bit of a disco, a bit of a social, and then you cruise off home, man. How cool was that back in the days?
2: Oh, at my... So I went to a all-girls Catholic school. We used to have, like, socials with the St. Peter's boys.
0: Oh, see, that's dangerous. Were the police involved?
2: All the parents
0: they probably
2: out
0: got
2: there,
0: involved after.
2: Don't let your daughter go out with St. Peter's boys.
0: I said, man, that's why... Things like this, having the Blue Light Disco back in the days, especially in the 90s, we didn't have a lot of things.
2: Yeah.
0: This would have been perfect for the kids, man. But also, you know, seeing that the police were supervised as well, I can see why my mom never let me go, because she had no driver's license and the police would be there. Gonna arrest her. Crazy times, man. I'm just checking this up, man. The last Blue Light Disco that was ever put together, 2024. That was only 2 years ago, man. The Blue Light Disco had been running for that long, and they had multiple... Blue Light Discos. They had about four in that year.
2: What?
0: That's crazy. Been looking at the Blue Light. So they've sort of changed their approach on not just having Blue Light Discos, but they're more focused on empowering the youth. So now they have like all kinds of stuff. They got like leadership camps, workshops. That's cool, man. They've kind of like adapted through time. I did not realize that. But yes, Blue Light Discos. Another thing anymore.
2: They saw all the pregnancies that were happening from the Blue Light Discos at such a young age.
0: Shut up, bro.
2: So that's why they introduced these workshops.
0: Anyways, there you have it for the Young for your Wednesday morning, all right? We do come back, though. Gabs, oh, my days.
2: When does your love cost a thing?
0: That's crazy.
2: J-Lo said, my love doesn't cost a thing. Not mine.
0: Yeah, we'll do that after Jay King. Here's Michonne Brownskin. No film.

0: J King, Cinderella for your Wednesday morning.
1: Now, Jennifer Lopez, she came out with this track back in the day. She said, "My love don't cost a thing."
0: Mm-mm.
1: Well, you know what? My love does.
0: Oh, your love does.
1: So I just want to give a quick shout out to Adidas in New Zealand. They hit me up and they said, "Hey, we want to... we've got a new nipple range. Nipple shoe range. And we want to send you a pair to our nipple community." And I thought to myself, oh my gosh, they think I'm Phoenix Karaka. They think I'm Maria Tutaia.
0: Oh my gosh.
1: I know, I look like a nipple player. Anyway, I had to tell them, hey guys, sorry, I actually don't play nipple. But my sister does, my little sister Sally.
0: Mm-hmm.
1: So everyone knows my siblings, they all play sports, whatever, blah, blah, blah. Anyway, so they sent me some new nipple shoes for Sally.
0: Yeah.
1: So they sent Sally some new nipple shoes, and then this Sunday, they're holding an event, and they said, you can bring your sister along as well. You know, she's the nipple player. So I told my sister Sally, I was like, you're getting some new nipple shoes, and also you get to come to this event with me.
0: Oh.
1: And she goes, oh my gosh. And I said, oh my gosh, I am the best sister ever. You owe me a week off for hours. And then she said to me, why can't you just do it out of the goodness of your heart? Why can't you just do it for love? And I said, no such thing. My love costs a thing.
0: Wow.
1: My love costs. Okay? So I want to know this morning, when does your love cost?
0: That's crazy, man. What happened to family, bro?
1: That's it. When it comes to my family,
0: don't hear
1: love
0: it.
1: Costs. Okay? Anyone else? You can have it for free. But my family... My love costs, okay?
0: We'll do that after this one here, Rihanna.

0: It's Rihanna, it's Work. It's on North FM, the beat of the Pacific. You got Gabs and Reeks here on the morning check.
1: When does your love cost a thing? J-Lo came around, she said, my love don't cost, you don't need to buy me this, you don't need to buy me that, my love don't cost a thing. Not me, not in 2026.
0: Damn.
1: So I got hit up by, I got hit up by the agency who are doing a new promo for Adidas's new netball shoes. They thought I was a netball player. They said, we just want to send you some new gears.
0: Sorry?
1: To our netball community. And I was like, oh my gosh, you think I'm Phoenix Karaka? I look like Maria Tutaia.
0: I know,
1: but unfortunately, I don't play sports. I don't play netball, but my little sister does. So anyway, they sent Sally some new netball shoes. She's going to wear them on for her netball games. And also, they're having an event this weekend, and they invited her to come. And as I'm telling her, this is what you're getting. You get new netball shoes. You get to come with me to this event.
0: Yeah, cool.
1: She was like, oh my gosh, thank you so much. And I said, I'm the best sister ever. You owe me a week of fouls. And then she said, why can't you just do it out of the goodness of your heart for love? And I said, no such thing. It's 2026.
0: Damn,
1: we got bills to pay, okay?
0: Man.
1: Be
0: the
1: for
0: price,
1: real.
0: The price is crazy, bro.
1: My love costs a thing. When does your love cost?
0: Yeah, you know, I think about sometimes it's not monetary, right? Like you do something for somebody and you're not expecting anything in terms of money-wise in return. My thing is, if I do something nice for you, this is just applicable to my family, by the way. If I do something nice for my siblings, I'm allowed to complain. You hear me? Complain real quick about it. Whatever it is that you're asking, I get to go have a bit of a moan about it. Whether it's money, whether it's you need me to do a favor for you, you're going to hear a bit of a, oh, man, blah, blah, blah, blah, blah, blah, blah. Might be 5 minutes, might be an hour, who knows? But that's the price in order for me to do things for you. That's the price of my love. You get to hear a bit of a complaint.
1: The thing with us is like, if it's anyone else, if it's a friend, if it's a work colleague,
0: you can have
1: it for free. I don't want anything from you. When it comes to our families,
0: there's a price.
1: Oh, there's a price. Okay? We're putting a price tag on that. Let's go to the text line.
0: Yeah.
1: Someone said, my brother asked me for a ride to the airport this morning. I made him buy me breakfast on the way.
0: Yeah.
1: That's right.
0: Never ends, man.
1: Someone said, I asked my sister to do my makeup. She said, yep, as long as I can take your car for the weekend. Love costs. When it comes to your family, love costs. Someone said, I shouted my siblings' dinner last week, and then I dropped my kids off to them for the whole weekend. My love does cost a thing.
0: Got Walter on the text line as well. When it comes to shouting my family food, but when it comes to my mates, I will shout them for free.
1: That's a bit Islander rule.
0: And you answer the why? Because the friends actually pay me back for me to ask them that. That's crazy. You have to go back to your family and say, hey, remember that time?
1: That's love. As like when you do something for them, you make sure that they don't forget. That's the rules.
0: That's the rules, man. Hey, appreciate all the texts right there. Coming on through. We'll be back in after this one here. Brother Rod.

0: It's Brother Rod, Sun Goes Down. It's on North FM, the beat of the Pacific. You got Gabs and Riggs on the morning check. I want to put us in a bit of a scenario, Gabs. You already live your life like this at the moment, but for each day that you don't have a shower, you get $10,000.
1: Oh, I ain't showering it.
0: For every day.
1: I'll just do it for a week. Then I'll be good.
0: For every day, you get $10,000 for every day that you don't shower. So you're finally getting paid for something. How many days would you last, man? Because, you know, I know you're a bit of a clean freak. You know what I mean? Like, you're very into hygiene and that. So I couldn't imagine. Even at Celebrity Treasure Island, you had a hard time. You know what I mean? Yeah. And that was for two weeks.
1: That was hard.
0: So how long would you go for $10,000 per day? Once you have a shower, it's finished. That's it. You cannot go back on the deal.
1: I think once I make a million, then I should be sweet.
0: So what's that? That's like 200 days?
1: So if I have 10,000 times 7. Oh, 7.
0: I'm just saying, $70,000.
1: That's what I'm on the radio, you guys. I think I'll do... I don't think I could last longer than 2 weeks.
0: That's only 7. That's 14 days. That's $140,000.
1: Oh, that's not even that much. I mean, that's heaps.
0: That's heaps, but you
1: know. But not for like the life that I need.
0: I know, right?
1: Because I could. That's a house deposit right there.
0: I know.
1: I know you could do your entire life.
0: I've been doing it for free this whole damn time, damn it. But I'm saying, man, for $10,000 per day.
1: So I can't wash my hair, can I wash my face in the morning?
0: Surely a month. That's 30 days. That's 300,000.
1: When you think about it, it's not even.
0: You know?
1: Damn.
0: Is it 300,000? Yeah, that is 300,000.
1: Don't ask me with a blindly.
0: And then, so if you can last 3 months, no shower. Holy heck, that's long, eh?
1: That's too long.
0: That's 900. That's 900,000.
1: Are you allowed to spray yourself?
0: No loopholes, no nothing.
1: Deodorant?
0: No deodorant, no nothing. That's how you smell. 3 months is in that hard.
1: That's actually disgusting. I think I would last maybe a week.
0: I want to hear from you guys, man. 466 on the text line. If you're given $10,000 per day for each day that you don't have a shower, it all just adds up for yourself, man. How many days are you lasting? I'll answer that question after this one here. J Boog, Ganja Farmer, it's on New.

0: Scuncher Farmer. Got Gabs and Reeksy on the Morning Shake for your Wednesday. We're talking all about showers at the moment. Now, we're putting the scenario out to you guys. You get $10,000 per day, and each day you cannot have a shower, okay? How long are you lasting? Gabs reckons she can only last a week at max. I thought maybe 2 weeks. Surely that's $140,000.
1: Reeks could last his whole life. He would do that for a full-time job if he could.
0: I'll be honest, man. I think I could go at least 3 months. 3 months.
1: What?
0: Stay at home, in my room.
1: Nah, you had to like go about your normal life.
0: I have to go about my... Well, I'm getting paid you get paid $10,000 at the end. Oh, you get your lump sum at the end of
1: at
0: your
1: the end.
0: Run.
1: Oh.
0: So you don't get it per day. Also, don't you get like sick and like those kind of like bottles in it?
1: Yeah. You get like sores and... Oh, itchy hair.
0: I'm thinking about it, man. Producer Louis, how many days you lasting, bro?
2: Man, I reckon probably 2 weeks.
0: 140 grand's not bad.
2: That'll yeah, I'm happy with 140 grand.
0: Yeah, that's more than what we got in our wallet right now, right?
2: 100%. When do we start? When can we kick this thing off? Who's sponsoring this thing?
0: You know, Mr. B should give this a go, man. Straight up.
1: He does look a bit like he doesn't have a shower.
0: I'd say Mr. B should sponsor this kind of idea.
1: Sorry.
0: Let's head over to the text line real quick, man. Krista's on the text line. This is a good point as well. Do you have to stay in the same clothes? No, you can change your clothes. That's not bad, okay?
1: That's right. At least your clothes are nice
0: if
1: and warm.
0: If you're
1: washed.
0: Stuck in the same undies, woo!
1: Oh, nah.
0: For 3 months?
1: Nah.
0: Different story, right? Walter's also on the text line. 6 months or a year? Just because... Oh, yeah. You know what? We'll leave that at that. Man.
1: What did he say?
0: Walter's going to last himself 6 months to a year. What's that? That's over a mil. That's like 300... Or 3 mil if you can get to the end of the year. That's not bad.
1: Disgusting.
0: Guys, we're all doing it for free.
1: You're doing it for free.
0: We'll be back in after some Talia Parese. It's on new.
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0: tech and engineering, talk to industry professionals about how to get into the tech sector. And there'll be food provided. There's 2 days. So Tuesday next week is for primary and intermediate school students, and Wednesday is for college students. And whānau, each registration, you go into the draw to win a $500 PB Tech voucher.
1: Cool.
0: To get your tech dream started. And winners will be drawn on the date. So you have to be there, present at the event, to claim your prize. If you do, to register, go to sacth.nz or text tech, T-E-C-H, to 466. We will send you the link. This is thanks to the Cause Collective, Spark Foundation, Sky City Community Trust, the Lottery Commission. Now, I just want to say, there is, let me talk in our language. They're hella money in tech.
1: Yeah, hard out, man.
0: There is so much money, and I'm talking in terms of like jobs. If you're thinking about jobs for your, like, your future, for your kids, the tech sector, you're like, people are making six figures working in the tech sector, and that can be your kid in the future. I mean, it is the future already. You know, AI, gaming, our kids are on it 24/7. Send them to go make some money out of
1: it. Yes, indeed. And if you're a teacher and you, you know, have a class or you want to arrange your school to head over there, plenty of space for you guys to make that all happen. Once again, text the word tech to 466 and I will send you some more info. Back in after the news. Here is the new one from Amo MC. It's locked in. It's on new.

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1: Now, I want to talk to all the parents whose kids have a real interest in tech, gaming, AI, anything online related.
0: Hell yeah.
1: You need to get to South Auckland Tech to the World 2. It is going down next Tuesday. It's a chance to get hands-on.

0: Human News at 9. Bulawinaka, I'm Levi Matautia Morgan. Green Party MP Tiano Tuiono says government should lower the retirement age and not raise it. The coalition government has signalled they will campaign on raising the retirement age to 67 in their electoral campaign. And Tuiono says Pacific workers often work in physically demanding jobs which impact on their health. He says they often do not make the retirement age and miss out on their entitlements.
1: Pacific people, we often work in those manual jobs. They're really, really hard on the body. So allowing people to retire earlier, I think is what we need to be doing here. Not raising the age. I know many of our people die early, get sick early. But my dad himself, he passed away at the age of 49, working hard jobs. So making sure that there is time for us to be able to enjoy retirement is important, but that's not what this is.
0: The activist suing major emitters over climate change damage says a law change blocking his case and others like it is an affront to democracy. The government has announced it will amend the climate laws to prevent companies from being sued over damage caused by greenhouse gas emissions. The Justice Minister, Paul Goldsmith, says it will apply to current and future cases, stopping a landmark case against Fonterra and five other major emitters in its tracks. Mike Smith, who took the case, says the change is unprecedented and outrageous.
2: I mean, a parliament can cancel a live court case, then no legal claim is secure at all once it becomes politically inconvenient.
0: Long-standing National MP Judith Collins delivered her valedictory speech yesterday, saying parliament is a different place to what it was when she started in 2002. Ms Collins, who held 18 portfolios and rose to become National's leader during her 24-year parliamentary career, is set to become president of the Law Commission. In her final speech, she says as a lawyer entering politics, she did not always consider how her fearless prosecution of issues could be seen as confrontational.
3: And I've never had the patience for the concept of doing my time, or worse still, knowing my place.
0: Guests attending Ms. Collins' speech include Don Brash, Jenny Shipley and Don McKinnon. The 20 newly elected MPs in US General Assembly will decide who will be the next Speaker and Prime Minister tomorrow. Electoral authorities have confirmed there are no changes to the lineup of elected members, and PMN broadcaster Inengaro Vakaafi says previous Speaker Hima Douglas set high standards for the role.
4: The previous speaker, Hima Douglas, has done quite a lot, not only with some of the education for the members, but also the way that he's conducted the assembly. I don't think there have been many mishaps along the way. So the next person who will step into that esteemed role would need to have the command and the respect of the 20 in the Legislative Assembly.
0: Turn to sports now, and South Melbourne FC have finished their leaders group campaign unbeaten following the entertaining 4-2 victory over Bullet FC at Eden Park. The Australians had already secured a place in the semi-finals, but for Bullet, their chance of advancing directly to the final four were dealt a blow. The semi-finals are next week. And that's PMN News at 9. For more Pacific news and sports, go to pmn.co.nz.
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7: 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We've hit your 9 o'clock hour. May the 14th be with you.
8: It's the 13th.
7: Oh, may the 13th be with you. Sorry, my eyes are getting worse.
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8: Grateful for everyone who's already texted on through text 466. If you want to get some more information on the big events that's going on next week, can't wait to get into it, man. But yes, we got a great hour planned for you. Look at it outside right now. Holy smokes.
7: We're going to have time to go outside. But before that, it is the Natuman Language Week, and we're going to learn some new phrases for today. We also got your International Day, and don't forget the debrief. Oh, what do you want to vent about?
8: Can't wait to break it on down, man. Let's do that in the next three songs. For our One Ways, as well as some Kerry Hilson. This one, though, it's ART. It's Why Don't We? It's on New.

0: Buffalo. It's All Over Again featuring Staliano. It's on New FM, the beat of the Pacific. Gabs and Riggs on the morning check.
1: No, we are in Māori. We are celebrating Rotuman Language Week this week. Now, yesterday we learned some phrases. Today, I thought let's learn some numbers.
0: Oh!
1: How to count in Rotuman. Now, we are on a journey, so please, if I do butcher any of these words.
0: Beat her up.
1: Aroha mai.
0: Oh, aroha mai.
1: We're all on this waka together.
0: Come on now.
1: Okay, so numbers 1 to 10. Ta.
0: Ta.
1: Rua.
0: Rua.
1: Fall.
0: Fall.
1: Hak.
0: Hak.
1: Liam.
0: Liam.
1: On.
0: On.
1: Hifu.
0: Hifu.
1: Valu.
0: Valu.
1: Sia. Oh, Siva. Siav.
0: Siav.
1: I need to check that one. And Sanghulu.
0: Sanghulu.
1: Let's go through the numbers one more time.
0: Come on, Auntie Gabs.
1: Ta.
0: Ta.
1: Rua.
0: Rua.
1: Fall.
0: Huh?
1: Fall.
0: Fall.
1: Hak.
0: Hak.
1: Liam.
0: Liam.
1: On.
0: On.
1: Hifu.
0: Hifu.
1: Valu.
0: Valu.
1: Siva.
0: Siva.
1: Sanghulu.
0: Sanghulu.
1: Or Sanghulu. I'm going to have to ring up Georgie and just confirm the correct. Is it Sanghulu or is it Sanghulu?
0: What's your favorite number?
1: My favorite number is number 3, Fall.
0: My favorite is Hak.
1: Hak.
0: What is it? What number is
1: number
0: that?
1: Number 4.
0: Number 4, Hak.
1: Yeah. It's quite different to our languages, eh? Tasilua, Torufa, Lima, I mean...
0: There's a few similarities, but yes, it is a little bit more different than most, eh?
1: Yeah.
0: What if a kid says that to you?
1: What?
0: You say, how old are you to the Rotuman boy? He says, Hak, you. And then what are you going to say? What's your number?
1: And then I'll say, me too.
0: You're an idiot, bro. Go and celebrate Rotuman Language Week, man. This is beautiful. We get to learn some new things.
1: Yes.
0: Anything else you want to teach us?
1: There's over 1,000 Rotumans that live in New Zealand.
0: What?
1: Good on news. How do you get there? Well, it takes 1 to 2 days. Damn.
0: Is it on a boat?
1: Yeah, you got to go on a boat. You got to fly to Fiji.
0: Don't forget, you also need to know someone who lives on the island. So if you do go there... And they're like, who do you know? You might be going back another 2 days, back to where you came from.
1: Rotuman is on my list of places to visit.
0: Yeah.
1: Just because, you know, it's not everybody has access.
0: Of course, it's a special place.
1: Yeah, you want to go to those places that not everybody has access to.
0: I like it a lot, man. Jump back into the music. Got your International Day coming up after a Lucky D. Here, I'll get some dance on ways as well. Here's Giveon, though. It's Lost Me North.

0: Lucky D, missing you like crazy. It's on New FM, the beat of the Pacific. Got Gabs and Reeks here on the Morning Shag.
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2: Your International Day for May the 13th. And I want everyone to pay attention right now, especially if you are a full-time employer. Mm. Today is Donate a Day's Wages to Charity Day.
0: Oh, no.
2: Now, it can... What? Are you okay?
0: We ain't doing that. Go on, carry on.
2: It can be tough to come up with money to donate no matter how much you want to. Find a balance and try setting aside just a day's wages to donate to charity. We all have causes that we care about, problems that we want to see erased from society, and issues that have affected us deeply throughout our lives. However, most people are busy and haven't had time or opportunity to dedicate as much as they would want to charities and causes of their choice. Donate a Day's Wages to Charity Day is there to change that. Whether you have trouble keeping up with charitable donations and you want to make a difference, or you believe that you should make a pledge that matters once a year, it's the day to do it. Which charity are you going to donate a day's wages to, Riggs?
0: To the Regan Foy charity, because I am just as poor and I am going through it just as much as everyone else. I can't even afford to give up a day's wages. What the hell?
2: That's a lot to ask of people.
0: I know. I can give up like
2: $20 a
0: $20
2: week.
0: of my just today. I can give you $20.
2: There's one charity I do, and I do $20 a week. Like, that's a stretch.
0: Yeah.
2: And we're in full-time employment. I'm not complaining about our lives. I'm just saying times are tough.
0: $20 can go a long way for some people, you know what I mean? So, you know, you're better than I.
2: But, you know, it's better to give than it is to receive.
0: I don't know. Give me $1 million and let me see how that goes. And then I'll say, oh, you know what? You're actually right.
2: Can I just say, we need some new training for people who go door knocking. People who stand in the middle of the mall outside the store, they need new training on how to approach people.
0: Oh, man.
2: Read the room.
0: Read the room.
2: Read the damn room.
0: I've got an angry face on my face at the moment, and you're trying to talk to me about paintball.
2: I'm pretending to talk on my phone for an hour around the shop, talking to my damn self like a crazy person, because I don't want to talk to you.
0: Obviously. And the other thing that I hate the most is when you try and rope me in with a compliment. Hey, love your shoes, brother. Hey, come real quick, I'll just have a real quick chat with you.
2: Oh, that's nice.
0: No, that's how they rope you in. I do not want to talk in general. Thanks for the compliment. Move on.
2: The worst is, like, you know, you're obviously busy and they're like, hey, can we have a quick chat? Do I look like I have time for a quick chat?
0: And you know what the worst part is? Is when I say, oh, sorry, not interested. And they go, oh, you hate the poor. And then I have to turn around and then we go to war after that.
2: There are some charities out there who I know are in need.
0: Yes.
2: You know, there's wars happening in Uruguay, Gaza, all of that.
0: Yeah.
2: Please donate when you can, where you can to that.
0: Yeah,
2: in terms
0: man.
2: Of these people who work for the charities, and you are annoying.
0: And not gonna lie, man, sometimes I think about some of the charities that's been around for a very long time. I say,
2: where's the money going?
0: I get it. We can't save the world every single day, but
2: just try donate like $5 to one charity.
0: I'm hard
2: for the month.
0: I can't even keep up with the tithe.
2: Okay.
0: I'm in overdraft, by the way, guys. Anyways, donate what you can for donate a day's wages charity day, man. We're jumping back into the music. Got the debrief coming up after Kehlani. Got some Stan Walker coming up as well. Here's Fredo. It's birthday. North him.

0: wrap up on the show. 466 on the text line. Come and debrief with us. Whatever your heart desires. Mm. Maybe it's a job.
1: Yeah.
0: Maybe it's your family.
1: Oh.
0: Maybe it's you. Maybe you need a vent about you, because sometimes you're the problem. And I think this is a conversation you don't have.
1: Stop pointing at me, first of all.
0: With yourself.
1: Are you pointing at me or are you just making the gesture?
0: No names, but he's sitting right in front of me. Rhymes with Schmigan. Maybe you are the problem. Maybe you need a debrief about yourself. All right. What would you like to debrief today, my friend?
1: I'm not debriefing about myself, okay? I was debriefing about that interview with the bro.
0: Casual I loved healing. Him. What a beautiful, great beautiful guy. Soul.
1: What I hate the most is you embarrassed me in front of him. Why you call me Patrick? You couldn't wait for the opportunity and you repeated it. Because you didn't hear the first time and so you chucked it in there. I don't know. You just, you know, hurting my feelings a little bit. And the doubling down is even worse.
0: I'm sorry, I need to stop watching the Kevin Hart's roast. I just got inspired too much.
1: That's it, hey. You just, you thought you were a part of it.
0: I did. It's my dream.
1: You know what? We need to start roasts here in New Zealand. I honestly don't think anyone could handle it.
0: New Zealand people can't handle it.
1: Honestly, we can't handle
0: it. They can't handle it.
1: Take it to a whole new
0: level.
1: They
0: can give it, but they can't take it.
1: I swear, man.
0: Don't make me start naming names.
1: What's your debrief for today, girl?
0: My debrief for today. I noticed today you're not wearing your mustard hoodie. I noticed you're wearing, it's like a...
1: Too many roasts, that's why I stopped wearing it.
0: No, okay. Something else I want to debrief.
1: You want to bring up, man?
0: Yes, is, I don't know how to bring this up. It's a bit hard to.
1: Come on, man.
0: I mean a bit vulnerable.
1: I know.
0: Is, why...
1: Come on.
0: Oh, why would you not donate to charity?
1: I already told you.
0: I can't be in the same room as someone who doesn't have a charitable heart.
1: I bought you lunch the other day, you rude dude.
0: I'm not.
1: That's not a charitable heart.
0: We're not talking about the past.
1: Oh, wow.
0: We are talking about right now.
1: Now, ever since you mentioned that you donate to charity $20 a week, now you feel, honestly, it sounds like you think you're better than me.
0: Hey, you know, you can, not that we're doing it for this, but you can claim back tax on your charities.
1: Well, you know, I need to set up a charity for my kids because these are the ones that are taking the money most of the time.
0: Yeah. I wonder if you get asked to go on Celebrity Treasure Island and then that's your charities, your kids' trust.
1: That's
0: by the way,
1: possibility.
0: Been watching Celebrity Treasure Island and I'm loving this season.
1: Oh, yes.
0: So they are way more wholesome than we were. They are beautiful.
1: Go out there and watch it. It's streaming right now on TVNZ Plus, man.
0: Team Next.
1: Hard out, hard out. Hey, we're jumping back into it. Almost ready to wrap up for the show. 660 on Waze. It's no fair.
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0: 660, we made it. It's on North FM, the Beat of the Pacific, and we definitely made it.
1: To the
0: end of the show.
2: Oh, I love you guys. Thank you so much for joining us. Tuning on, and if you missed anything on today's show, go and check out the Morning Shake Run Back. It is available now on all streaming platforms. We had some amazing interviews today. We had Casual Healing. We also interviewed... My mind just went blank for a minute.
0: We didn't, yeah, we only had Casual
2: Healing. I'll talk about the other days. Like, we've had
0: lots of, yes.
2: We had Brother D from Brother the Cause Collective.
0: Oh, so many.
2: Go, I'm saying get your kids into tech. That's where the money is right now.
0: Yeah.
2: Take them along to Tech Week. It is happening next Tuesday.
0: Yes.
2: Go check it out. Go see what it is.
0: We also had Alcid come through and bless the studio with a bit of a performance, slapping that bass, man, to... New Zealand Classic, Watching You. We've got it on our Instagram going up there later today at The Morning Shack. You can check it out. It's going to be mean as. But yes, if you did miss anything on the show, text the word shack to 466. Send you all the exclusive links and potty oddy oddies. It's pretty good. And I'm on in. We'll be in the building next after us, man.
2: Yes, we're going to see you guys tomorrow. We're going to be giving away another Cara care package. Thanks to Cara. Ooh. So make sure you tune on. And
0: yeah, seeing Henry after two as well for The Rush. And can't forget about DJ Al Goody back in the building, spinning it up for the new Nights Mixture. Other than that, fam, we're going to love and leave you. Let you get into the rest of your day. Here's some Earth, Wind and Fire.
2: Bye, everybody.
0: It's September. It's all new. We'll see you guys tomorrow. Bye.

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You tuned on in 10:18 on your Wednesday morning, making our way through. And right now, while we're kickstarting us off for your new daily show, we're getting into your phrase of the day. Now, usually whenever I am going on through my week, Wednesdays usually is, in my head and my opinion, the time where I like try and just motivate myself or give myself a pep talk to just finish the week off strong. You know, sometimes I'm like, okay, Monday, Tuesday, ride off. Wednesday, we're going to either just keep going downhill or we're going to bring it back up again. And something that I've been talking to a lot about with people is failing. And something that I genuinely do not like to do. I don't like to fail. I've had my fair share of that in high school. All of my, you know, non-achieved, all of those exams, everything. I've had my fair share of just not, even in uni, to be honest. But as I've come into my later stage of life and, you know, going into an adult, I've come to realize that failing is not even that bad. Like, it genuinely is something that I'm like, oh, okay, I didn't really do that well. We'll try again. And so it changed my mindset when somebody once told me something like this, and I read it again and I thought, wow, this is definitely something that I think would be so good for someone to hear on a Wednesday. Most people don't fear failure. They fear being seen failing. That's it. That's the whole thing. And that fear, it's costing more than any risk ever would. And, you know, I always am such a big believer in that you stop yourself from doing things because you fear the failing as well as the risk that comes with it. People don't like taking risks, but you know what? On a Wednesday, we're going to change that. Take that risk. You have Wednesday, Thursday, Friday, 3 more days to take that risk. Take that leap and stop worrying about if you fail. If you fail, so what? You've learned that mistake and you might not do it again, or you know how to do it better so you can actually achieve what you wanted to achieve as well. So there is your midweek pickup, inspiration, phrase of the day, whatever it means to you. There you go. That is for your new daily right here. We're getting back into the music. We got Jagged Edge, Savage, as well as Swiss on Waves. Right here is Jalen Josie, Housewife on New

UFM, the beat of the Pacific, LAB, Casanova, right here, making our way through the music lineup for your 10 a.m. hour, 10:35 a.m. And we're getting into your gas watch and your traffic alerts for this morning. 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Moving on over to your traffic alerts, you got Silverdale to the City by State Highway 18, 16, and 1. 17 to 37 minutes, Albany to Monaco, Monaco back out to Albany, all motorways 24 to 43 minutes, Helensville to the City by State Highway 18 and 1, 32 to 49 minutes, Te Aritu to Monaco, Monaco back out to Te Aritu, all motorways 22 to 24 minutes, and last but not least, you got Bombay to the City, all motorways is probably going to take you around about 28 to 47 minutes. That is your gas watch and your traffic locations for this morning. Now we got coming on through Savage, Three Houses Down and Swiss on Ways. Also, your weather update when we slowly wrap on up this hour. 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

FM on your new daily. Savage on Waves with Aradna coming on through shortly. But before we do that, we got your weather update as we slowly wrap on up this hour. Coming on through for Tamaki Makaurau, we got morning cloud clearing to fine southeasterlies, a high of 19 and a low of 8. Moving on over and having a look at the next couple of days, we are in for some beautiful sunny weather. So making sure that you use up all of that sun before winter really makes her way on through. Plus also, if you're wanting to know more information, you can head on over to metservice.com. Also, wherever you are, making sure that you stay safe and always keep checking the weather just in case. You never know with Tamaki that, you know, weather might just suddenly switch up on us. But other than that, we are in for some beautiful sunny skies. We're making our way through the music with some ads and then back again for your 11 a.m. and your midweek check-in right here on New FM.

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1: Our letter comes from a female. She's in her late 20s at the moment and she has dwarfism, which means she's a smaller person. However, she's trying to find love at the moment. She is getting a little bit jealous and a little bit annoyed at men who have dwarfism and are dating normal heighted females.
2: Mm-hmm. 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I'm struggling too.
1: She's struggling to find normal heighted people.
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1: Good morning, New Daily for your Wednesday, 11:03 for this morning. Tuning on into your new daily with your girl Mon. And right now, for your 11 a.m. hour, this hour is going to be a special one because we are celebrating here in Aotearoa May, which is Mental Health Awareness Month. And also, how fitting, because on Wednesdays, I like to do a midweek check-in to see how everybody's doing, what's going on, and making sure that we are all okay. So that's what we're going to be getting into for this hour. So stick around because you definitely are going to learn a few things about how we best can, you know, make sure that those that are around us are okay, checking in, and, you know, ways in which we can do that. So we'll be getting into that around about 11:30 on Waze in the music lineup. K-Dot Killer, Sione Lithi, T-Pain, Bartender, right here kicking start for your new daily hour. It's Shane Walker, Wymer Girl on New FM. 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

You FM, the beat of the Pacific, on your new daily 11:30 for your Wednesday. And you know what time of the morning it is? It is a check-in kind of day. And during the week on a Wednesday, I like to always do a midweek check-in, whether it's within myself or with others, friends, family, spouse, partner, whoever it may be. I genuinely think that on a Wednesday, it's good to check on in because you never know. It's always at the middle of the week where, you know, Monday, Tuesday could have been a complete write-off, and then you're probably like, okay, Wednesday's here, we're going to keep going down. Or you could be like, okay, Wednesday's here, we're going to go and we're going to try finish this week strong. Now, apologies before, I did say it was Mental Health Awareness Month. Apologies, it is actually not. It's in America, it is. But you know what? Doesn't mean that we don't need to stop talking or celebrating mental health, because I think it is very important to always consider it every single day or even every single week if possible. Now, I am no medical expert in this area, but I do hope that these are things that could possibly help you. And it's all thanks to Top Up Wellbeing. And I found this online and I thought, oh my goodness, this is an awesome, initiative. And it goes something like this. It says, look after up top with a top up. Wellbeing doesn't have to be overwhelming. It's a proven that it is simple. Everyday actions can have a powerful, positive impact on our mental health. When we pay attention to what keeps our mental health meter topped up, the more we can adapt to the challenges, the better we can to fully enjoy the good times too. And it has a thing on their website and it goes, five ways to well-being. The five ways to well-being, a set of simple everyday actions proven to promote positive mental health and significantly improve your overall well-being when you do them regularly. Now, the five ways to well-being is connect, give, take notice, keep learning, and be active. Now, there are so many cool resources online called, and you can access it on this website, Top Up Wellbeing. And I thought, what a better way to do your Wednesday. We're gearing on in for your lunchtime hour. So wherever you are, whatever you may be doing, you could jump online and see the five simple ways to well-being. That is it for your midweek check-in today. Making our way back into the music, Sid Diamond, Mellow Downs, Maoli on Ways. Right here, it is Sione Lithi, Hula Hoop on UFM.

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1: I need you to be my peace, my safe space. 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Would you by my side?

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News at 12. I'm Vaimala Leatinu. A Pacific Studies lecturer says proposed climate law reforms could weaken New Zealand's credibility as a regional climate leader in the eyes of many Pacific nations. Justice Minister Paul Goldsmith says changes to the Climate Change Response Act would stop current and future legal claims for climate change harm in many cases. Dr. Suli Vuniumbola says Pacific nations argue that effective climate governance needs both regulation and accountability mechanisms working in tandem, not one instead of the other. Mr. Goldsmith says the reforms would be in place before November's election. Green Party MP Te Anau Tuiono says government should lower the retirement age, not raise it. The coalition government has signalled they will campaign on raising the